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1: Class, it's been reported that if we keep using water like we are now, by 2055 we could be short by 5 billion litres a day.
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Thank you for joining us this morning. Tim Allen here with a reminder about the old school run. Yes, a couple of tunes, a couple of old school tunes for the school run every weekday, 3:30, only here at Nation Radio.

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9: The top stories this hour. A jury in Las Vegas has convicted Dwayne Keefe D. Davis of killing rapper Tupac Shakur, bringing one of music's most notorious murder cases to a close. The former gang leader was found guilty of orchestrating the 1996 drive-by shooting and could now face life in prison. Tupac's friend and former music producer Daryl Harper says the verdict brings some closure.
10: I really feel like his speech and the boasting, I think he did it to himself. In a way, I'm kind of glad he did it to himself. So, because if he's responsible for it, somebody just didn't get away with killing my friend.
9: The Prime Minister will face his first major test in the Commons later as Parliament returns after the summer break. The government is facing criticism over plans to expand an early release scheme for prisoners in England and Wales from next month. Domestic abusers could still be eligible. But Victims Minister Alex Davis-Jones insists those let out will remain subject to strict controls.
11: Everyone who is released from prison will be under presumption for a GPS monitoring tag. We're also introducing for the first time ever a world-first restriction zone so that the offender is placed in a very small confined area and victims will feed into these licensing conditions as well.
9: A man in his 20s has died after entering a canal while being pursued by police near the Notting Hill Carnival. Officers and members of the public pulled him from the water and carried out CPR, but he later died in hospital. A memorial service has taken place for two men killed at a synagogue on the holiest day in the Jewish calendar. Worshippers Melvin Kravitz and Adrian Dalby were the victims of Jihad al-Shami's attack in Manchester's Heaton Park last October. One of the greatest footballers of all time, Lionel Messi, says he has nothing left to give. Yesterday, he announced his retirement from international football. From Sky News, I'm Daisy Steele. Nation
12: Radio. It's a pinch and a punch. First day of the month. Here we are in September. Good morning. It's Gary Parker on Early Breakfast. And coming up, Climie Fisher after this from New Order at Nation.

Lewis Capaldi, he's just completed his big summer run of gigs across the UK. It was Someone You Loved. Before that, Climie Fisher, Love Changes Everything, and You Order and Regret at Nation Radio, the best variety of hits. On a Tuesday morning with Gary Parker, it's the 1st of September. And if you're celebrating your birthday today, a big happy birthday to you. You share it with Steve Pemberton of League of Gentlemen fame. He's 59. Gloria Estefan is 69 today. And it's a happy 80th birthday to Mr. Barry Gibb of the Bee Gees. Happy birthday, Barry.

0: Crusaders, Street Life, and it's Cool in the Gang and Get Down on It on Nation Radio. Good morning, hello, how you doing? Hope you're doing all right. It's Gary here on Early Breakfast at Nation Radio. And are you feeling lucky? Could be you getting a phone call Friday. Make me a
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0: Ordinary, Alex Warren, the song that took him to the top of the charts for 12 weeks. It's Gary on Nation Radio. On the way, more of the best variety if it's after five. But first, we'll catch up with what's happening locally, nationally and internationally. The top stories next at five. Nation
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17: The top stories this hour.
6: A former gang leader has been found guilty of murdering rapper Tupac Shakur almost 30 years after he was shot dead in Las Vegas. Jurors took less than 3 hours to convict 63-year-old Dwayne Keefe D. Davis of masterminding the 1996 drive-by shooting. Davis, who denied the charge, now faces a potential sentence of life in prison without parole. This was the moment the verdict was delivered.
17: We, the jury in the above-entitled case, find the defendant Dwayne Keefe Davis as follows. Count one, murder with use of a deadly weapon. Guilty of first-degree murder with use of a deadly weapon dated this 31st day of August 2026. Ladies and gentlemen of the jury, is this your verdict as read? So say you won, so say you all.
18: Yes.
6: The Prime Minister will face his first major test in the Commons later as Parliament returns after the summer break. The government is facing criticism over plans to expand an early release scheme for prisoners in England and Wales from next month. A vigil's been held in West London for the victims of the devastating floods in Nepal and neighbouring Tibet. 48 British nationals remain unaccounted for, while more than 900 people are known to have died. There are fresh fears of further flooding as lakes in the region continue to fill rapidly. Deepak lives in a village in Nepal and has been trying to salvage what remains of his food business.
19: We have nothing. We're left with empty bags, says Deepak. I've got nothing to repay my debts, and I have to repay them. We have bank loans, things on credit. What are those companies going to do to us?
6: A man in his 20s has died after entering a canal while being pursued by police near the Notting Hill Carnival. Officers and members of the public pulled him from the water, but he later died in hospital. Argentina great Lionel Messi has announced his retirement from international football. The 39-year-old scored 125 goals in 207 appearances, and Arsenal got a 1-0 Premier League victory at Aston Villa with Bukayo Saka scoring in the second half. From Sky News, I'm JC Steele. Nation
0: Radio. Good morning, just after five. It's Tuesday morning. It's the start of September, and this is Gary Parker on Nation with Adele Aswat and his

I played Queen, then it was Adele, and there's Aswa, Don't Turn Around, a Nation Radio best variety of hits with Gary on a Tuesday morning. It's Early Breakfast, which we do weekdays 4 till 6 right here at Nation Radio. Coming up, Amy Grant, Wham, Interesting Fact of the Day, Make Me a Winner, and this is Olivia Rodrigo, Drop Dead on Nation.

0: 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Your interesting fact of the day. Did you know there's a jellyfish that can essentially reset its life cycle? It can revert to an earlier stage of development when stressed, earning it the nickname the immortal jellyfish. Make me a
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0: Circling the Sand, Lynn Carlisle, it's Nation Radio. If you love your 80s, Nation 80s Takeover is here. Monday to Friday, midday till 1. The perfect lunchtime listen right here at Nation. Where next, it's Real Thing. Nation
1: 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Toothpaste ordered and arriving today with Amazon Prime. 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

0: I just might. It's Bruno Mars at Nation Radio, where the top stories for the Northeast at 6 are next. And then it's Simon Grundy at breakfast.
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3: The top story is this hour. An ex-gang leader accused of orchestrating the 1996 killing of iconic rapper Tupac Shakur has been found guilty of murder.
4: Guilty of first-degree murder with use of a deadly weapon dated this 31st day of August 2026. Ladies and gentlemen of the jury, is this your verdict as read? So say you won, so say you all.
5: Yes.
3: Dwayne Keefe D. Davies is the only person convicted over the drive-by shooting in Las Vegas 30 years ago. A man in his 20s has died after entering a canal whilst being pursued by police near London. Notting Hill Carnival. The incident will be referred to the police watchdog. The Met made 315 arrests yesterday, taking the total across the two-day event to 560. Hundreds of people gathered at a memorial service last night to remember two men killed in a terror attack at a synagogue in Manchester last October. Melvin Kravitz and Adrian Dolby were killed on the holiest day in the Jewish calendar. And Lionel Messi's announced his international retirement at the age of 39. The forward led Argentina to this summer's World Cup final.
6: Now for the news across the northeast. A man's been charged with murder following a deadly house fire on Teesside. Natalie McDonald, who was 34, and her 7-year-old niece, Valencia Foster, died in Grangetown near Middlesbrough on Wednesday. Four other people were injured, a 23-year-old man's due in court later. A 16-year-old boy and 20-year-old man have been arrested on suspicion of attempted murder after a man was shot in Gainford in County Durham. Police attended an address on Saturday night. A 46-year-old man's in hospital in a critical but stable condition. A Sunderland shop could soon have six bedrooms above it under new plans. The upper floors of the building on Roker Avenue would be turned into a shared home. A decision's expected after a public consultation. And a much-loved event celebrating the best of Durham's produce is returning after 25 years. The City of Durham show will be back this month with competitions for the longest carrot, heaviest apple and even the rudest vegetable. Organisers are expecting up to 4,000 visitors.
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6: After a bright start, we can expect more clouds to creep in with the odd spot of rain and highs of 21 Celsius. That's the latest. I'm Caroline Verdon.
7: Good morning, that's us. Hope you had a lovely weekend. It's currently 12 degrees outside. Sun up this morning at 6:12. Getting there already. Bit cloudy, though. This is Tuesday, the 1st of September.
8: Simon Grundy at breakfast.
7: White rabbits and all that for the first day of the month. Yeah, 1st of September, the first day of meteorological autumn. Oh no, I don't like that, do you?

80s to Pow, Nation, Coolio before that from the 90s, with the brand new song from Take That playing in just a moment, as we do play the best variety of hits. This is Simon Grundy across the North East. We'll look at the morning papers and websites this morning. The Mail leads on the Conservative leader Kemi Badenoch's reshuffle of her front bench, describing it as ruthless, with ex-Shadow Chancellor Samel striding amongst those out. Of course, they're all back to work in Parliament today, where the Prime Minister Andy Burnham will look to bring more services back into public control, says The Guardian. Times headlines a quote from the Chancellor. It reads, "Healey, I'll prove I'm no hypocrite on defence. Millions of OAPs hit with top-rate tax bills," says The Express. The Mirror reports that Ghislaine Maxwell's plans to seek Donald Trump's help in an attempt to clear her name following her conviction for sex trafficking. The Sun has a word of National Crime Agency investigation involving a former crypto partner of the Premier League. The company, Sorare, I think it is, denies any wrongdoing. The Eye says relatives of workers who died from lung disease after inhaling dust whilst cutting stone kitchen worktops are to receive higher compensation payouts. And the Financial Times reports businesses are increasingly turning to AI instead of consultants to cut the cost of major IT projects. And Dad's Gift of Life is on the front page of the Metro this morning, dealing only on one of the world's rarest transplant operations. And driving in flip-flops is being blamed for loads of road accidents this summer, says the front page of the Daily Star. Some headlines this morning. 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

0: Horror Boy, Chris Rea back in the 80s, and up to date with Take That, their current song, Sweet July, on what is the 1st of September now, I know.
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0: Good morning, if you've not heard the show for a while, if you've been off, maybe you're a teacher, and you've been off since, what, the end of July? Well, morning, we're still doing a daily Mind Masher. 23% of us lie about what is my Mind Masher this morning. Any idea? 07740 938 500 WhatsApp or Nation Radio Northeast on Facebook. 23% of us lie about what? Have a look at the picture, it might help, and we'll come back to this. Traffic next, though, on what is going to be a busy day. Maybe schools open today, but not for the pupils yet, not for the bands. Maybe tomorrow or even Thursday. Anyway, we'll get the latest next.
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5: Simon James. So far this morning, traffic just starting to build up. Generally appears to be incident free and around Sunderland, coping okay in the city centre. Looks to be clear for the Queen Alex Bridge and the Northern Spire on the move for Westington Way and Sunderland Highway. Incident free on the A19. Appears to be trouble free for now on the A1M as well. The reported issues for now this morning in Durham or Darlington. And so far, looking at the trains, all appears to be moving normally on the Metro so far today.
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0: Lady Gaga before that, 6:29, Tuesday morning across the northeast. It is the 1st of September. Oh no! Sun up this morning a few minutes ago. Nice sunrise this morning, actually. It looks pretty nice looking out towards the sea. 12 at the moment, a little later 19 degrees. It should be dry today, maybe wet tomorrow. So if you've got some washing, today's the day. And a quick look at the morning headlines this morning. And a 23-year-old man has now been charged with murder over the house fire on Teesside. A 7-year-old girl and her auntie died in Grangetown near Middlesbrough Wednesday last week. And in America, an ex-gang leader accused of orchestrating the 1996 killing of the rapper Tupac Shakur has been found guilty of murder. Dwayne Davis, also known as Keefe D, is the only person convicted over the drive-by shooting in Vegas 30 years ago. And a £110 million is going to be found into speeding up the building of hundreds of prison spaces after decisions to allow fewer criminals to be eligible for the early release scheme. Andy Burnham is facing MPs in Parliament for the first time as PM, as they're all back from their holes today. And millions of bairns will be given flu vaccines in schools as a nasal spray. Pregnant women are also going to be given them as well, the first groups eligible, before it's rolled out to the elderly next month. Some headlines this morning.
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0: And how are you getting on with my Mind Masher this morning? Have you given any thought? 23% of us lie about what? How much alcohol we drink, says Jackie Woff. That's a good guess, but not right. Not quite right. Not drink. Anyway, Chloe says, morning, Simon. Is it income? Nope. Is it lifestyle? Or habits? If you're being asked by the doctor, do you lie? 23% of us lie about what? Ray says, going to the gym. That's not right. Leanne says, what we do for a living. That's not right. Keep them coming, though. We'll get there. And Gail at Nation. For-

0: Police in the 80s. Gale before that a few years ago. 23 minutes to 7. A bit busier on the roads. We'll keep an eye out. If you've got a tip, 0191 548 6767. A lot of people back to work after the bank holiday, or maybe after a proper holiday of a week or two. Very nice. Maybe 6 weeks if you work in education. Are you back today? But the bands maybe not till tomorrow or even Thursday. But a bit of a staggered start to the brand new term. And if you've got a tip, here's this number again. 0191 548 6767.
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0: 23% of us lie about what? How many sexual partners we've had? Starting a new relationship. That's not right, but a good guess though. I bet it's more than 23%. what do you think? 23% of us lie about what? Have a look at the picture on Facebook. It actually might help. It's three lads having a chat. Are they in a pub? Are they in a restaurant? Are they in a cafe? Is that going to help? Maybe. So it's 07740 938 500 WhatsApp, Nation Radio Northeast on Facebook. Lee says, morning, Simon. Do 23% of us lie about how good a cook we are? Oh, no, but it is food related.

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12: I'm Simon James. For now this morning, traffic just signed the build-up in the usual areas in around Sunderland. All the main routes appear to be incident-free, or the road closures lifted after one big summer. At the weekend, we're incident-free on the A19, coping fine on the A1M. So far, no reported issues in Durham or Darlington. North Allerton, they're still working on Stokesley Road. One or two delays there with the temporary lights. Also some temporary lights causing local hold-ups in Bishop Auckland. There's roadworks on South Church Road. And looking at the trains, moving normally on the metro.
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0: Taylor Swift and a classic from the Isley Brothers. We do play the best variety of hits. Nation Radio, across the North East, this is Simon Grundy. Good morning, summer breeze. Well, it was summer yesterday, not today though. First day of autumn today, being the 1st of September, pinch and a punch and all that. White rabbits, if you believe all that. But apparently it is going to stay warm well into September and maybe even October. The Indian summer, they said, didn't they, last week at the Met Office? They said you might be even trick-or-treating in T-shirts come the end of October. I think it was the same last year. So yeah, it's not the end of summer, don't worry. But it is though, because it's the 1st of September. Anywho, how are you getting on with this?
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0: Almost 10 to 7, answer time then. 23% of us lie about what we eat, so we don't seem uncultured. It's the response. Nearly a quarter of us lie. Oh, so what did you have for tea last night? If it was a jacket potato and beans, we make something a bit more exotic up. That's the answer. Anyway, are you part of that? There'll be another Mind Masher tomorrow, about a quarter past six. On Nation.

0: new from James Blunt. Tastes like summer. Feels like autumn. Actually, it doesn't, but it is the first day of meteorological autumn today. It is Tuesday. It is the 1st of September. Let's get the latest news, traffic and weather for the North East in just a moment. It's going to be okay today, I think. Simon Grundy at breakfast.
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14: Top stories this hour. One of America's most notorious unsolved murders has finally resulted in a conviction nearly 30 years after legendary rapper Tupac Shakur was shot dead in Las Vegas. A jury has found former gang leader Dwayne Keefe D. Davies guilty of murder. Authorities claim it was the 63-year-old's own memoir that reignited the investigation. Tupac's former music producer is Daryl Harper.
15: His speech in the boasting, I think he did it to himself. In a way, I'm kind of glad he did it to himself. Because if he's responsible for it, somebody just didn't get away with killing my friend.
14: A man's died after going into a canal while being pursued by police near London's Notting Hill Carnival. The incident will be referred to the police watchdog. Andy Burnham is facing MPs in Parliament later for the first time as Prime Minister. And England's flu vaccine rollouts starting for pregnant women, as well as millions of children who will get it in the form of a nasal spray in school.
16: Now for the news across the northeast. A man's been charged with murder following a deadly house fire on Teesside. Natalie McDonald, who was 34, and her 7-year-old niece, Valencia Foster, died in Grangetown near Middlesbrough on Wednesday. Four other people were injured, a 23-year-old man's due in court later. A 16-year-old boy and 20-year-old man have been arrested on suspicion of attempted murder after a man was shot in Gainford in County Durham. Police attended an address on Saturday night. A 46-year-old man's in hospital in a critical but stable condition. A Sunderland shop could soon have 6 bedrooms above it under new plans. The upper floors of the building on Roker Avenue would be turned into a shared home. A decision's expected after a public consultation. And a much-loved event celebrating the best of Durham's produce is returning after 25 years. The City of Durham show will be back this month with competitions for the longest carrot, heaviest apple and even the rudest vegetable. Organisers are expecting up to 4,000 visitors.
17: Weather.
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16: After a bright start, we can expect more clouds to creep in with the odd spot of rain and highs of 21 Celsius. That's the latest. I'm Caroline Verdon. Nation
2: Radio. Good morning, that's us. Thanks, Caroline. Nice to have you back after a 2-week holiday. 2 weeks? A lot of people, I'm sure, are the same, who you've probably not seen for a while. When you're back to work, maybe this week, maybe today. It is the first day of autumn, though, meteorologically speaking. It is the 1st of September. It's about 15 degrees now. Simon.

0: Sugar Ray, every morning. This is Simon Grundy at breakfast, every morning. Across the northeast, it is Tuesday, the 1st of September. And before that, from the 80s, Phil Collins and Sir Studio. So it's going to be a fairly nice day today. There might be some cloud around, but it should be dry, at least with some good sunny spells and a southwesterly wind blowing. Rain tomorrow, though, I'm afraid. And then Thursday, Friday towards the weekend, not too bad. Temperatures where they should be for this time of year, 19, 20, 21 degrees. And staying mild into autumn. It is the first day of meteorological autumn, after all. It is the 1st of September today. And apparently, mums who are currently pregnant are going to do everything they can to have a September birth. With just a week to go before they're due to pop, most mums-to-be will have their hospital bag packed and are doing everything to kickstart the labour process. So what do? Have a hot curry. That's one, isn't it? That's unless the due date is at the beginning of September. It's one of the quirks of the school system that the cut-off for each age group is the 1st of September. And any child born on or just after this date becomes the oldest in the school. And that particular year, and the outcome for autumn-born children over their summer-born classmates can be dramatically different. Research shows that summer-born children are less well and do less well at school, whether it's primary school, secondary school, or even university. Their performance is persistently worse if they're born in the summer. And by the end of primary school, the gap in ability between the oldest and the youngest in the year is actually 12%. Summer-born babies are more likely to leave school at 16 and go on to do vocational courses, whilst those born in the autumn are 25% more likely to be offered a place in Oxford or Cambridge. Wow, or a top university. Which turns out to be true. My birthday isn't September, it's early October, but I was the oldest in the class and I think second in my year group, and it did make a difference to the youngest kids that were just kind of left and forgotten. I don't know why, it's just a thing. So if you're pregnant, bear this in mind. You probably never thought of this, had you? Right now, this is The Script at Nation. Brand new, looking back at the 90s, though.
1: Got

0: the best variety of hits. Nation Radio across the Northeast, 20 past 7. The Script. And the crowd are singing Wonderwall, reminiscing about the 90s. And they're going to be back in the Northeast November the 5th, I think it is, their own arena tour on Bonfire Night here in the Northeast. And disappearing in the background there, Pepsi and Shirley in the 80s, who broke away from George and Andrew from Wham. You might remember them frolicking in the snow, the video to Last Christmas, all four of them. Well, they did have a few hits, did Pepsi and Shirley, but Shirley went on to be a mam. Roman Kemp's mam, of course, after marrying Martin Kemp from Spandau Ballet. Very 80s. Anyway, checking traffic next for the North East.
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12: Class, it's been reported that if we keep using water like we are now, by 2055 we could be short by 5 billion litres a day.
13: Hold on, miss. 2055? We'll be grown up by then.
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20: I'm Simon James. So far in Sunderland this morning, appears to be incident free on the main routes. Traffic just on to build up here and there. Maybe a few hold-ups in the Ashbrook area on the Tunstall Road, but so far all clear on the bridges. The Wearmouth Bridge, also the Northern Spire, the Queen Alex, all on the move. Incident free on the A19. Coping fine on the A1M. So far, no reported problems in Durham or Darlington this morning. And the trains all appear to be running schedule so far on the Metro so far today.
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Shut Up and Dance With Me, Walk the Moon at Nation at just gone 7:30. This is Simon Grundy on a Tuesday across the Northeast. Good morning. I was on yesterday and I was on Sunday, but I actually wasn't here. It's actually magic. So I did, it's not AI, not yet anyway. but yes, I had the bank holiday weekend off. I went away in the camper van, but came back for the match on Sunday and then went back again. Jesus, did it rain. I was really...

0: worried on the roads, all the flooding and everything. It was just horrendous, wasn't it? But before it rained, the match was pretty good. I love the pre-match videos that they've got now. Oh, they're just tremendous, aren't they? They give you goosebumps on the back of your neck. And tickets on sale, of course, for the first European game since 1973, when Sunderland won the FA Cup in the second division. They, of course, were in Europe in the second division, so it didn't last long. Let's hope it does this time around. I know a lot of people are talking about going to Milan and whatever. How very exciting. Or Poland or whatever, if you've seen the fixtures. But yeah, tickets on sale this week for the first game, which is only a couple of weeks away at the Stadium of Light in the Europa League, of course. So fingers crossed if you're red and white. If you're not, then just forget everything that I said over the last 60 seconds. For the whole of the Northeast, though, it is going to be nice today. It's going to be pretty sunny amongst the clouds, so pretty hazy, but dry. Get your washing out, because tomorrow it's going to rain. Today's high about 19 at the moment. It's about 13, 14, 15 with a westerly wind, so there's no wind off the sea this week, so it's going to be fairly mild, really. Temperatures where they should be for the beginning of September, about 20 degrees. But they do say there's more heat and another heat wave this month. You're kidding. And it's going to stay mild maybe till the end of October, an Indian summer. So even though it is the first day of meteorological autumn today, 1st of September, the weather is still going to be pretty nice, apparently. Make me a
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0: How about booking a last-minute holiday? You can certainly do more than that with £400,000. Russell won last Friday. He's into his classic cars and motorbikes, which can be an expensive hobby. His wife, Kate, wanted to early retire, though. So there's going to be a bit of a battle on what they do with their winnings. But yeah, this week, £400,000. So get in the draw. Hopefully you'll win. A guaranteed winner, tax-free, could all be yours by the end of the week. So get in the draw now. 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Lines close, as always, 5 p.m. Friday. Then we'll do the draw. That one person will ring to tell them they've won £400,000, and it'll be transferred into your account Friday night if you're the winner. So for a chance, you've got to be in it to win it. 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Good luck.
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0: And from Barbie, the film with Margot Robbie, 3 years ago, Dua Lipa had a bit part in it. 3 years ago.

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1: Hungry Like the Wolf, and before that, Dua Lipa from Barbie, yeah, 3 summers ago in 2023. That was at the cinema. Dance the Night at 19 minutes to 8, if you believe what you read. Apparently, the sequel is on hold because the main cast want too much money, apparently. Oh dear. We'll see if they will eventually make a sequel to Barbie. Here's some good news. I had 2 bottles over the weekend. Okay, that's more than this. A few glasses of wine a week could be warding off depression, according to a new study. Scientists from Spain say the drinking moderate amounts of wine, that word again, moderate, can be linked with lower risk of depression. Those who guzzle between 2 and 7 glasses a week are 32% likely to suffer from depression compared to people who don't drink alcohol at all. So the word moderate, 2 to 7 glasses a week. So a bottle has 6 glasses, and don't say, oh, now I can get just 1 bottle in a whole glass. I've got one of those big glasses. No, there's 6 glasses per bottle. It's a proper measure, apparently. So that's just over 1 bottle a week. A week? So, you know, there's some good news there, and then there's some bad news there, that we're obviously drinking too much. Oh, well. Let's get the latest traffic and travel news in just a moment. Have you got a red wine headache this morning? It's kind of in the background, you know? Simon Grundy.
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11: I'm Simon James. Traffic building up around Sunderland, but generally on the move this morning. Incident free on the A19 heading up to South Tyneside. Just the usual delays towards the Tyne Tunnel. A19 south, if you're heading down to Teesside, it's slow from the north end interchange towards Tees flyover. Got some queues towards the A19 on the A179 at Sheraton coming from Hartlepool. A bit more traffic at Framwell Gate Moor coming into Durham. We're generally incident free on the A1M. A bit slow from Spenny Moor into Bishop Auckland. We're still generally trouble free around Darlington this morning.
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0: Nation Radio just gone 10 to 8. Bit of showbiz this morning, and Beyonce is in the showbiz. She's donated $1 million to the earthquake relief efforts in Colombia, apparently. And also, Alan Carr has recruited his pop star pal Paloma Faith to join The Masked Singer, which he's currently filming, and we'll see that at the beginning of next year. And also, Harry Hill and Catherine Ryan have been named for the third series of the Amazon show The Last One Laughing, LOL, which is really funny. And Kylie Minogue has landed her first billion stream on Spotify. I Can't Get You Out of My Head has been streamed over a billion times now. And the former gang boss, Dwayne Keefe D. Davis, has been found guilty of orchestrating the murder of Tupac 30 years ago. You may have heard that in the news. And Macaulay Culkin might come back as the dad in a new Home Alone film. Really? And Dolly Parton has suddenly climbed the chart after her death. 9 to 5 has become her first UK number one. And Jolene is at number 2. Islands in the Stream is at number 10. And the BBC in trouble because there was a rapper who changed the lyrics of one of his songs during the Reading Festival, which was being screened live on the telly. F. Nigel Farage. And Lionel Richie, who's now 77, was rushed to hospital after falling ill again live on stage. And he's currently in UCI, wishing Lionel Richie the best. And happy birthday today, if it's yours, Barry Gibb from the Bee Gees, 80. The only surviving brother, Gloria Estefan today, 69. Rude Hullett used to play footy, 64. And Zendaya is 30 today. And Romeo Beckham, who's becoming really famous himself, is 23 today.

0: Samba from last year, Home Wrecker. His brand new song that we're playing, My Body Isn't Ready. Might play that later. Have us on all day if you're at work, or if you're going to work and you can't have the radio on. What about The Pooch? Apparently The Pooch loves music and chat, so they're not too lonely. So if you're leaving the house today for the first time in a while because of the summer holidays, don't forget to say, play Nation Radio Northeast to your smart speaker, and then say goodbye to the dog. And we'll keep him or her company all day.
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15: The top stories this hour. After 3 decades, one of America's most notorious murders, the killing of legendary rapper Tupac Shakur, has finally seen a conviction.
16: We, the jury in the above entitled case, find the defendant Dwayne Keith Davis as follows. Count 1, murder with use of a deadly weapon. Guilty of first degree murder with use of a deadly weapon, dated this 31st date of August 2026.
15: The 63-year-old ex-gang leader could now face life in prison. A man in his 20s has died after entering a canal while being pursued by police near London's Notting Hill Carnival. The incident will be referred to the police watchdog. Andy Burnham's expected to face a 2-hour grilling later during his first time facing MPs in Parliament as Prime Minister. Summer announcements will be looked over, including today's £110 million plan to speed up the building of more prison capacity in England and Wales. And the summer transfer window will close for English clubs at 11 o'clock tonight. Manchester City are reportedly going to be the big spender.
17: Now for the news across the Northeast. A man's been charged with murder following a deadly house fire on Teesside. Natalie McDonald, who was 34, and her 7-year-old niece, Valencia Foster, died in Grangetown near Middlesbrough on Wednesday. 4 other people were injured. A 23-year-old man's due in court later. A 16-year-old boy and 20-year-old man have been arrested on suspicion of attempted murder after a man was shot in Gainford in County Durham. Police attended an address on Saturday night. A 46-year-old man's in hospital in a critical but stable condition. A Sunderland shop could soon have six bedrooms above it under new plans. The upper floors of the building on Roker Avenue would be turned into a shared home. A decision's expected after a public consultation. And a much-loved event celebrating the best of Durham's produce is returning after 25 years. The City of Durham show will be back this month with competitions for the longest carrot, heaviest apple and even the rudest vegetable. Organisers are expecting up to 4,000 visitors.
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17: After a bright start, we can expect more clouds to creep in with the odd spot of rain and highs of 21 Celsius. That's the latest. I'm Caroline Verdon.
0: Good morning, just gone 8. This is Simon Grundy. Thanks, Caroline. Looking at the roads this morning, not bad, you know. Maybe a lot of people not back until tomorrow, or some back to school on Thursday. So coping okay so far this morning.
1: Simon Grundy at breakfast.
0: First of September, white rabbits, pinch and a punch and all that. Yeah, the first 3 months of autumn begin today, meteorologically speaking, 1st of September. But apparently it's an Indian summer, and September and maybe even October are going to stay fairly mild. Let's hope so. Today, pretty average.

80s Van Halen, You Might As Well Jump. And before that, Anastasia at 10 past 8 across the northeast. This is Simon Grundy. Good morning. Hope you had a lovely weekend. Hope you had a lovely summer. Maybe you've not heard my voice since July. If you're back to work today, maybe you work in a school. The Ben's maybe just not back today, but you might be, are you? As teachers, as staff, maybe. But morning, thanks for tuning in. And with the schools going back and colleges and universities, whatever, we'll all be thinking about Halloween and Bonfire Night. There's Halloween costumes galore. I was in B&M's last weekend, and they had an aisle for Halloween. They had two aisles for Christmas. As much as I hate saying the C word, in September. Well, here's something for you. We're getting ready to give you a great competition prize next week, as yes, we are looking towards autumn and winter now, I suppose. And a free night out at the Empire Theatre. You could be at this year's Festive Panto. It's Peter Pan. And you can go see it for free on me if you win on the Nation Radio night, when I'll be there and we'll all be there. And maybe you could be with your family. We're giving you a chance to win a family four-pack of tickets every day on the show next week to the further adventures of Peter Pan, the return of Captain Hook. So it's on from the 11th of December to the 3rd of January. The Northeast favourites, Miss Rory, Tom Worley back as well. Emmerdale's Bradley Riches, Milkshakes, Olivia Birchenoff is back as well for a new adventure. So on the show next week, we're going to give you a family pass for four to Neverland to see the further adventures of Peter Pan, the return of Captain Hook, which is this year's Panto in December and Jan at the Sunderland Empire. But this competition on the show, remember, next week, every morning. So don't miss out if you want a freebie. And we all need another bit of a freebie. Right now, this is new from Snow Patrol and Kylie. What a collab.

0: 80s Kim Wilde, Kids in America, and before that, the new tune from Snow Patrol, These Alarms, with Kylie at almost 20 past 8. Checking traffic in just a moment for you, Tuesday morning. Tonight, Jane McDonald is at the City Hall in Newcastle. Oh, she's not on a cruise. She's in Newcastle. That is tonight. Elkie Brooks is on at the Whitley Bay Playhouse on Thursday. The Drifters at the Forum in Billingham on Thursday. Not a tribute band, but the proper Drifters. You've also got on Friday night, the Pratt Pack. Bradley Walsh, Brian Connolly, Joe Pasquale and Shane Ritchie pretending to be the Rat Pack, but a Pratt Pack. Marty Pello and Gabrielle's on at the castle in Lumley, Lumley Castle, live at Lumley on Friday. And the Opulence Festival, same stage, but on Saturday at Lumley Castle with Groove Armada and Todd Terry and a load of DJs. Quite a lot going on this next week and this weekend coming as summer is set to continue. But today is the 1st of September. Meteorological autumn, but we'll forget.
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0: Today is World Letter Writing Day, which is celebrated every year on the 1st of September. It was founded by an Australian author and artist called Richard Simkin. The day encourages to step away from emails, texts and social media and rediscover the simple pleasure of putting pen to paper. What song should I play? 07740 938 500 WhatsApp, Nation Radio Northeast on Facebook. What about signed, sealed, delivered? What about the box tops? Do you remember that? The letter. What about Elvis, return to sender? What about message in a box? Or how about please, Mr. Postman? The Ridge Beatles or Carpenters did a version of that, didn't they? Think about it. Love Letters by Alison Moyet. Maybe that was the last letter you actually wrote. A love letter. Ah. 07740 938 500 WhatsApp or Nation Radio Northeast on Facebook. Must admit, my handwriting is terrible. Now we don't write. We just use our thumbs or tap on a keyboard, don't we? I used to have beautiful handwriting. Not anymore. Mine looks like a doctor. You know, when they used to fill out a prescription by hand. Maybe they don't even do that anymore. So anyway, celebrating writing letters. Let's have your suggestion for later. Traffic next, though, for the North East.
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8: Simon James in Sunderland. It's slow on West Weir Street, approaching Weymouth Bridge. Usual build-up coming in near the hospital towards the Sunderland Royal on Chester Road. All the bridges, though, appear to be clear. A19, just the usual heavy traffic up to South Tyneside, approaching the Tyne Tunnel. Heavy Sunderland Highway approaching the A19 at the Nissan plant. About the other way, some queues towards Washington Highway. The A1M northbound looking slow either side of Bowburn Junction 61 and could be a 10-minute delay for LNER trains on the East Coast mainline.
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0: Delamitri, Why Am I Always the Last to Know? And before that, Years and Years. Nation Radio, almost 8:30. This is Simon Grundy. Good morning. Sun is out now. It's a mixture of sunshine and cloud today, but it should be dry till tonight. So get your washing out. Southwesterly wind blowing, so even off the coast, it's not bad. 14, 15 at the minute. Today, 19, and staying pretty normal into September. It is the 1st of September today. Temperature's about 20 degrees, looking towards the weekend as well. Very nice. I think the worst day of the week is going to be tomorrow, but we're not going to get kind of rain that we got on Sunday night. Jeez, flooding and all sorts. Make me a
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2: And still number one, 23 weeks it's been number one since it came out 63 weeks ago. Can you believe it? Some charts had Dolly Parton at number one, but the official UK chart, North Shields Sam Fender, still with Olivia Dean.

0: Patrice Russian, do you remember that? Russian spelt differently. Anyway, before that, Sam Fender, Olivia Dean, 23 weeks number one since it came out 63 weeks ago, if you didn't hear me mention that, yeah. Number one on the official UK chart. Some streaming services and whatnot have got Dolly Parton at number one with 9 to 5, but the official chart with 9 to 5, Jolene and Islands in the Stream, both or all three in the top 20, but nowhere near the top though. That is still number one. Phew! And talking of a record breaker, this summer is going to break records because this is the first day of meteorological autumn today, the 1st of September. So the Met Office expected to confirm, maybe today or in the coming days, that this has been the hottest summer since records began in 1884. Provisional figures for June, July and August, which are going to come out tomorrow afternoon, there you go, are likely to reveal that the mean temperatures, the average daytime and nighttime values, have broken the previous record set actually last year. It follows a spring and summer of persistent heat with five widespread heat waves and 40 days of temperatures above 30 degrees in some parts of the UK down south. And that has smashed the previous record of 34 days. So it's smashed it by, wow, quite a lot. The hottest summer that we've ever had. And it's apparently going to continue. September, October is going to be an Indian summer and you'll be trick-or-treating, apparently, in your T-shirt and shorts. Apparently. Nice. Simon Grundy at breakfast.
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12: I'm Simon James. Reasonably busy around Sunderland this morning, especially slow on Chester Road at Sunderland Royal Hospital. The A19 North looking sluggish at Herrington. Also, as you get past Hilton, usual queues on South Tyneside approaching the Tyne Tunnel. Still backing up coming in from Washington, heavy on Sunderland Highway past the Nissan Works. Also, queue continues approaching Durham on the northbound A1M. It's backing up around Bowburn and Carvale junctions 61 and 62. Motorway partially blocked by an accident.
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0: Boss in the 80s at Nation Radio at 10 to 9. And in the showbiz news this morning, a bit of showbiz for you, Alan Carr has recruited his pop star pal Paloma Faith to join The Masked Singer. Of course, during the school summer holidays, they record The Masked Singer and Gladiators and edit it ready for next year. And yeah, apparently she's going to be on with Alan Carr. And Beyonce has donated $1 million to the earthquake relief effort in Colombia. And Harry Hill and Catherine Ryan and a load of others have been named for the third series of Last One Laughing on Amazon Prime Video, LOL, where all these comedians try and make each other laugh. It's really good, and it's coming back for a third series. And Kylie has landed the first ever billion stream hit on Spotify with I Can't Get You Out of My Head, streamed 1 billion times. And what with streams of Dolly Parton since last week, she's in the top 20 with 9 to 5, Jolene, and Islands in the Stream. And Macaulay Culkin could be coming back as the dad in a new Home Alone film or something. He's being talked to about it 36 years after he played Kevin. He could be the dad of a man who has his own problems. And also, Dwayne Davis, Kiefer D, the former gang boss, has been found guilty of orchestrating the murder of Tupac 30 years ago in Las Vegas. That's coming through this morning. And also, the BBC in trouble this morning for airing the F word. During the Reading Festival, F. Nigel Farage was part of a rap. And they, I think, screened it live. You'd think they'd learn a lesson and do stuff in delay, wouldn't you? Anyway, that's in the showbiz today. And happy birthday today to Romeo Beckham, 23 today. His brother Cruz, wasn't he at Reading and Leeds? I think so. He's a singer now, isn't he? Anyway, Gloria Estefan is 69 today. And Barry Gibb, the only surviving BG now, is 80 today. And Zendaya is 30.
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0: And today is officially World Letter Writing Day today. A reminder that handwritten letters mean more than just a text or an email or a social media post tagging somebody in or something. So what song should I play? Communication by Spandau Ballet. I used to love that song, says Barry in Durham. Thank you. Letter from America, Proclaimers. That's a great tune as well. Thanks to Stacey for that one. Signed, sealed, delivered. Stevie Wonder. Return to Sender, Elvis. Loads of songs about writing letters back in the day. Love Letters by Alison Moyet. Sheila, thank you for that one. Please, Mr. Postman. Marvelettes, Beatles, Carpenters. Could play that one, Simon, says Paul. But I'm going to play this, today's topical tune. Absolutely love it. Let's play Letter from America.

0: Olivia Dean at Nation. That's back up to number one on the Apple iTunes chart. Rain Me In, number two, her with Sam Fender. These songs are over a year old and they're number one and two on the chart. Mad. Anyway, let's get the latest news for the Northeast at nine, and then we'll feature a mystery year, our golden hour, next. Nation
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12: The top stories this hour. One of music's biggest mysteries is closer to being solved after a former gang leader was found guilty of masterminding legendary rapper Tupac Shakur's murder 30 years ago. Authorities claim it was 63-year-old Dwayne Keefe D. Davies' own memoir that reignited the investigation. Tupac's former music producer is Daryl Harper.
13: He did it to himself. Kind of glad he did it to himself. Because if he's responsible for it, somebody just didn't get away with killing my friend.
12: Andy Burnham's expected to face a two-hour grilling later during his first time facing MPs in Parliament as Prime Minister. Summer announcements will be looked over, including today's £110 million plan to speed up the building of more prison capacity in England and Wales. England's flu vaccine rollout is starting for pregnant women as well as millions of children who'll get it in the form of a nasal spray in school. And Argentina's footballing legend Lionel Messi's announced his international retirement at the age of 39.
14: Now for the news across the Northeast. A man's been charged with murder following a deadly house fire on Teesside. Natalie McDonald, who was 34, and her 7-year-old niece, Valencia Foster, died in Grangetown near Middlesbrough on Wednesday. Four other people were injured. A 23-year-old man's due in court later. A 16-year-old boy and 20-year-old man have been arrested on suspicion of attempted murder after a man was shot in Gainford in County Durham. Police attended an address on Saturday night. A 46-year-old man's in hospital in a critical but stable condition. A Sunderland shop could soon have six bedrooms above it under new plans. The upper floors of the building on Roker Avenue would be turned into a shared home. A decision's expected after a public consultation. And a much-loved event celebrating the best of Durham's produce is returning after 25 years. The City of Durham Show will be back this month with competitions for the longest carrot, heaviest apple and even the rudest vegetable. Organisers are expecting up to 4,000 visitors.
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14: After a bright start, we can expect more clouds to creep in with the odd spot of rain and highs of 21 Celsius. That's the latest. I'm Caroline Verdon.
0: Cheers, Caroline. Back on the show after a couple of weeks' holiday. Very nice. And getting ready to play a whole hour from the same year. Yes, the variety, as you've come to expect from Nation, but from one year. Which one? this back in the chart, no surprise, after the passing of Dolly Parton last week, with Kenny Rogers. The original year, though.

80s, yes, but 1980 what? At Nation Radio, our golden hour. Casey and the Sunshine Band, Give It Up was number one. And before that, Kenny and Dolly, Islands in the Stream, which is back in the chart, but originally from 1980 what? Okay, some clues. It was the year that the A-Team first was seen on the TV, and Fraggle Rock, and He-Man, and the Masters of the Universe. It was also the year that Blackadder, with Rowan Atkinson, started. Blockbusters, the Tea Time quiz show, was seen for the very first time. As was this, an absolute classic here.

0: Ritchie running with the night when he was 34. He's now 77. Do the maths. And he's actually in hospital this morning. I don't know whether you saw or heard the showbiz earlier on. He was rushed to hospital yesterday after taking ill whilst performing. Before Lionel, hope he'll be okay, was Altered Images, Clare Grogan, Don't Talk to Me About Love. What is the year? It was the year that Blackall Colliery Southern Winding Wheel was dismantled by the National Coal Board. Very sad. There was also a Save Our Shipyards campaign that went to Westminster, and local MPs got involved, but of course it didn't work. And Princess Diana made her first solo trip to the Northeast. She officially opened the Rudduff Bridge over the Tyne and visited loads of other places like the Finders Factory in Newcastle and Fisher Price in Peterlee. What year? And talking of toys...
1: Stupendous and amazing value in toys, I'll tell you. 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The baby proof safe game. The Speak and Spell.
2: That is correct.
1: Makes other toys look tame. And once they play with Victrex, they'll never be the same. It's the latest, greatest, ever more spectacular Woolworth Christmas show.
0: The advert for Christmas for Woolies. Yeah, Woolworths. 1980 watch. What's your guess? Nation Radio Northeast. There's an extra clue there on our Facebook page, and you can give us your guess underneath.
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The best variety of hits, Nation Radio. This is Simon Grundy. Good morning across the North East. Hope you had a lovely weekend. Hope you had a lovely summer. Maybe you haven't heard my voice since July. Anyway, here we are, the 1st of September. And as ever, our golden hour after 9 o'clock, finishing off the show. Annie from Aberdeen, Dave from Sunderland. Eurythmics, of course. Who's that girl? Dave Stewart back in Sunderland, I think, later this month, doing another couple of nights at the fire station. You can't keep him away, can you? Anyway, what's the year? And safety dance, men without hats. So

0: Yes, what is the mystery year today? Do you want some clues? Right. Flashdance was a big film. Octopussy, James Bond. Educating Rita, the classic Scarface with Al Pacino, was at the cinema in this year. But the biggest film of the year...
1: Suit your feelings, Father. You can't do this. I feel the conflict within you. Let go of your hate.
2: It is too late for me, son.
0: The Return of the Jedi, the biggest film in 1980. What?

Ryan Paris, La Dolce Vita. And before that, Tracy Ullman, before she went to America to find her fortune. They Don't Know About Us was a huge song in 1980. What? At 20 to 10. Time is running out, but if you're quick, I can take your answer. 07740 938 500 WhatsApp or Nation Radio Northeast on Facebook. Mentioned about the pits closing. There was a Save Our Shipyards campaign. Yeah, a lot of jobs being lost in the Northeast. So a lot of people were going abroad or down south for work. But Vaux's Brewery was still brewing. It was also the year that Dewhurst's opened, and they created 300 much-needed jobs in the area, making clothes, a lot of them for Marks and Spencer's, of course. I remember the factory shop well, don't you? It was also the year that there were hurricane winds, and it damaged Roker Park and the Crowtree Leisure Centre in Sunderland and other buildings across the northeast. Trees came down and all sorts. And talking of footy, it was the year that Kevin Keegan and Terry McDermott, Newcastle United, pushing for top flight promotion, and the first time Sunderland had a shirt sponsor, Cowies was on the front of the shirts. In what year? And Breakfast TV came to the UK, copying the Americans.

0: Yes, TV AM launched in 1980 watts. It went bust. The BBC heard that ITV were launching a breakfast service, so they got in there first with Breakfast Time with Frank Boff and Selena Scott to nick all the breakfast viewers first of all. Naughty, naughty. What year?
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0: Well, you're on it after the bank holiday, aren't you? Well done to Rob in Newcastle, Anne in Sunderland. Well done, Ian in Ryops. This morning, Simon, when you played It's Living All Right, I used to love Alfie the Saint Pet. I was shocked to find out that the building site was actually at Elstree Studios, where Albert Square is now. Is that right? I didn't know that. But before EastEnders, Auf Wiedersehen, Pet. Barry, well done. Iva, well done in Darlington. John in Washington, well done. Peter, well done in Cramlington. Lisa in Washington. William in Philadelphia. Billy in Philly, yeah. Anne in Sunderland, in Farringdon, well done. Well done as well to Judith in Sunderland. Josh, you got it right. Mickey in Sunderland, well done. Angela as well in Heaven. Thanks for getting in touch, Angela. I used to go dancing in this year. I recognise a lot of those tunes. The old haunts aren't there anymore. Yeah. Anne White is right. Well done in Hetton. Steve in Sunderland. Clive Haywood, well done in Heaven. Val in Concert. Frankie Beale in Sunderland. Angela as well in Riot. I could go on. 1983. Yes.

0: Irene Cara's Flashdance. What a feeling from the film. 1983. Have a great day. Quite a lot of sunshine today before it rains tomorrow, so get your washing out. And I'll see you at 6 a.m. across the northeast for a Wednesday.
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15: This is Nation Radio. top stories this hour. There's finally been a conviction in one of America's most notorious unsolved murders after a former gang leader was found guilty of planning the killing of iconic rapper Tupac Shakur. Dwayne Davies, also known as Keefy D, faces life in prison over the 1996 drive-by shooting in Las Vegas. Prosecutors say his memoir restarted investigations leading to his arrest in 2023.
16: Hey, Keith, Metro Police, come over here. Come on over here. Appreciate your cooperation, okay? I'm gonna stand right here in front of the car. Yep.
17: Pleasure.
16: Nope, we're gonna put it down. I know. Hang on. Put that down for a second, all right?
15: It's still not known who pulled the trigger. Andy Burnham's summer spending promises will be scrutinised in Parliament later as he addresses the Commons for the first time as Prime Minister. He'll come up against a new-look Tory front bench after yesterday's Conservative shadow cabinet reshuffle. And the summer transfer window will close for English clubs at 11 o'clock tonight. Manchester City are reportedly going to be the big spenders.
18: Now for the news across the northeast. A man's been charged with murder following a deadly house fire on Teesside. Natalie McDonald, who was 34, and her 7-year-old niece, Valencia Foster, died in Grangetown near Middlesbrough on Wednesday. Four other people were injured, a 23-year-old man's due in court later. A 16-year-old boy and 20-year-old man have been arrested on suspicion of attempted murder after a man was shot in Gainford in County Durham. Police attended an address on Saturday night. A 46-year-old man's in hospital in a critical but stable condition. A Sunderland shop could soon have six bedrooms above it under new plans. The upper floors of the building on Roker Avenue would be turned into a shared home. A decision's expected after a public consultation. And a much-loved event celebrating the best of Durham's produce is returning after 25 years. The City of Durham show will be back this month with competitions for the longest carrot, heaviest apple and even the rudest vegetable. Organisers are expecting up to 4,000 visitors.
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18: After a bright start, we can expect more clouds to creep in with the odd spot of rain and highs of 21 Celsius. That's the latest. I'm Caroline Verdon.

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Good morning. This is Mark Collins. I'll be with you through till 1 o'clock this lunchtime. The latest height of bad manners apparently is called fubbing, which is phone snubbing. These are the sort of people who will go into a cafe or a pub on their phones, staring down at their phones, texting or doom scrolling, order something without looking the person in the eye behind the counter. When it comes, they pay with their phone and then they'll walk away without saying thank you. That is the height of bad manners and rudeness. Oh, I can't bear people like that. So please don't be a phone snubber or a fubber. Is the new word that's rocking the country, as the tabloid newspapers would have us believe. It's free.

0: Panorama, Robert De Niro's waiting on Nation Radio Northeaster. Before that, Holly Humberstone with White Noise. 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

0: Whitney Houston on Nation Radio for this Tuesday morning, and I Want to Dance with Somebody. Before that, Truly, Madly, Deeply from Savage Garden. Did you ever see the film Truly, Madly, Deeply with Alan Rickman and Juliet Stevenson? All she does is cry for an hour and a half. Make me a
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0: With or Without You. It's you two on Nation Radio. And before that, Teddy Swims with The Door. We're going to be celebrating the birthday of the only surviving member of a band who have sold 250 million records worldwide. They say that it's only Elvis Presley, The Beatles, Michael Jackson, Garth Brooks and Paul McCartney who have outsold this band. Find out exactly who this person is and how old they're going to be today just before 11 o'clock this morning here on Nation Radio. Nation
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2: 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Are you?

Fever Dream, Alex Warren on Nation Radio for this Tuesday morning. It is the 1st of September, pinch punch and all that. Happy birthday to you if it's your birthday today. It was on this day in 1967. The four Beatles held a meeting at Paul McCartney's house in London to decide upon their next course of action following the death of their manager, Brian Epstein. On this day in 1977, Blondie, featuring the former Playboy bunny Deborah Harry, signed their first major record company contract with Chrysalis Records. Mick Jones, the lead guitarist with The Clash, was fired on this day in 1983 by the other three members. Coldplay scored their second UK number one album on this day in 2002. A Rush of Blood to the Head went to the top of the album charts. We lost Hal David, who along with Burt Bacharach wrote many, many fantastic songs. He died aged 91 in Los Angeles on this day in 2012. And on this day in 2024, ABBA joined the growing number of musicians telling Donald Trump to stop using their music. Archie Bell of Archie Bell and the Drells is 82 years old today. Bruce Foxton, the bass player with The Jam, 71 years old today. Gloria Estefan is 69 years old today. But celebrating his 80th birthday today, happy birthday to Barry Gibb of the Bee Gees.

0: 80 years old today. There he is with his brothers, Bee Gees, and Stayin' Alive here on Nation Radio, where the latest news headlines are next at 11 o'clock. And then you'll be pleased to hear it's the return of the Weekday Link. We'll play at 11:20 this morning on Nation Radio. I know you can't wait, can you?
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3: Top story is this hour. After 3 decades, one of America's most notorious murders, the killing of legendary rapper Tupac Shakur, has finally seen a conviction.
16: We, the jury in the above-entitled case, find the defendant Dwayne Keith Davis as follows. Count 1, murder with use of a deadly weapon. Guilty of first-degree murder with use of a deadly weapon, dated this 31st day of August 2026. Ladies and gentlemen of the jury, is this your verdict as read? So say you won, so say you all.
17: Yes.
3: The ex-gang leader could now face life in prison. Andy Burnham's expected to call for more public control over water, energy and transport when he addresses the Commons for the first time as Prime Minister today. There'll be new faces on both front benches this afternoon after Conservative leader Kemi Badenoch changed her top team yesterday. Meanwhile, Scotland's First Minister claims the UK is in a perilous state as he prepares to set out his next programme for government in Holyrood. And the first named storms have been announced by the Met Office. Austin, Bulo and Chloe have been chosen from more than 40,000 of public suggestions.
18: Now for the news across the northeast. A man's been charged with murder after a house fire in Grangetown near Middlesbrough, which left a woman and her 7-year-old niece dead. Natalie McDonald, who was 34, and Valencia Foster died on Wednesday, while 4 other people were injured. A 23-year-old man is due in court later. An investigation's underway following a shooting in County Durham. Emergency services were called to an address in Gainford on Saturday night to report a man was shot. A 16-year-old boy and 20-year-old man have been arrested on suspicion of attempted murder. Detailed plans for a £900 million metro extension through Washington are to go on display. Nexus has revealed proposed locations for 3 new stations, plus road changes and plans to use the Victoria Viaduct. 14 events will be held across the region, with trains hoped to run from 2033. And the City of Durham Show returns next month after a 15-year hiatus. The event features competitions for fruits and veg, flowers, baking, crafts and even a dog show.
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18: Expect the odd spot of rain to become more persistent as the day goes on, but feeling warm with highs of 21. That's the latest. I'm Caroline Verdon.
0: Good morning and thanks for choosing Nation Radio this Tuesday morning. This is Mark Collins. We'll start with a song from 1987 from the Tango in the Night album.

0: My favourite songs from Tears for Fears, from the Songs from the Big Chair album. That and Mother's Talk. I love them both. Head Over Heels from Tears for Fears. Before that, Never Be the Same Again from Mel C and Lisa Lopez. And Little Lies from the Tango in the Night album from Fleetwood Mac. Getting us into another hour of the best variety of hits. You're with Nation Radio. 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Make me a
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0: But first, let me tell you how you can win £400,000 this coming Friday. 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And it could be all yours on Friday thanks to Make Me a Winner. 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That's the 4th of September. 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

0: Maroon 5 on Nation Radio with Don't Want to Know. And before that, I knew it. I knew you. It was Taylor Swift. Good morning. This is Mark Collins. It's time for Tuesday morning's Weekday Link. The return of the Weekday Link after the bank holiday weekend. Three songs to play you that today are all linked by one word. Yes, it is a blankety blank type Weekday Link. I'll play you the first two songs. You suss out what the word is that links those two songs. Apply the same logic, please. And then come up with song number three. Let me know your thoughts on this WhatsApp number, 07740 938 500, and song number one on Tuesday morning's Weekday Link is next here at Nation Radio.
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This, from Earth, Wind & Fire, is song number two.

Good to hear that again as well. It's one of those Earth, Wind & Fire songs that doesn't get played enough on the radio. Star from Earth, Wind & Fire, song number 2 on today's Weekday Link. Song number 1 is Union City Blue from Blondie. What's the word that links those two songs? And then what do you think song number 3 could be? 07740938500 is my WhatsApp number. Do you know, I didn't realise until Dolly Parton died last week that she was the godmother of Miley Cyrus.

0: Play that especially for Freya Blakely, who celebrates her 18th birthday today. Wishing her a very happy birthday from mum, dad, sister and Boomer the dog. Happy birthday to you, Freya. Today's weekday link is proving very difficult. Nobody close so far. Nobody has guessed what the third song could be, and nobody's got the link between the three songs either. Keep those linking caps on. 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

was Capaldi, Stay Love on Nation Radio, and Good Thing from the Fine Young Cannibals before that. So today's weekday link went like this. Blondie Union City Blues was song number one. Star from Earth, Wind & Fire was song number two. The word Atlantic links those two songs. Atlantic City, Atlantic Star, and nobody guessed Atlantic Ocean.

0: Song number three on today's Weekday Link, anything from Ocean Colour Scene, and I chose The Day We Caught the Train. The word Atlantic linked all three songs today. Atlantic City, Atlantic Star and Atlantic Ocean. Another one tomorrow morning at 11:20 here on Nation Radio, but on the way next, an hour of 80s songs coming up as we pay homage to our sister station, Nation 80s, on the Nation 80s Takeover from Nation Radio.
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17: The top stories this hour. Andy Burnham is expected to call for more public control over water, energy and transport when he addresses the Commons for the first time as Prime Minister. There'll be new faces on both front benches this afternoon after Conservative leader Kemi Badenoch changed her top team yesterday. Shadow Justice Secretary Nick Timothy, who kept his job, says the party's ready if an early election's called.
18: This reshuffle gives us a team that is, I think, not only a strong set of communicators and people with the experience for their positions, but also a group of people who I think are a very plausible government in waiting.
17: An ex-gang leader whose memoir authorities say triggered a reinvestigation has been found guilty of murder over the death of Tupac Shakur. The rapper was shot in Las Vegas in 1996. More than 1,000 people are now known to have died in last week's flash floods in Nepal and Tibet. There's still no update on the dozens of missing British nationals. And Sir David Beckham says Lionel Messi's achievements will live forever after the Argentinian footballer announced his international retirement.
19: Now for the news across the northeast. A man's been charged with murder after a house fire in Grangetown near Middlesbrough, which left a woman and her seven-year-old niece dead. Natalie McDonald, who was 34, and Valencia Foster died on Wednesday, while four other people were injured. A 23-year-old man is due in court later. An investigation's underway following a shooting in County Durham. Emergency services were called to an address in Gainford on Saturday night to report a man was shot. A 16-year-old boy and 20-year-old man have been arrested on suspicion of attempted murder. Detailed plans for a £900 million metro extension through Washington are to go on display. Nexus has revealed proposed locations for three new stations, plus road changes and plans to use the Victoria Viaduct. 14 events will be held across the region, with trains hoped to run from 2033. And the City of Durham Show returns next month after a 15-year hiatus. The event features competitions for fruits and veg, flowers, baking, crafts, and even a dog show.
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19: Expect the odd spot of rain to become more persistent as the day goes on, but feeling warm with highs of 21. That's the latest. I'm Caroline Verdon.
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0: Good afternoon. Here we go with Tuesday's afternoon's edition of the Nation 80s Takeover from Nation Radio. Songs from Belinda Carlisle and Luther Vandross on the way after we

on the Nation 80s Takeover from Nation Radio. Never Too Much. Before that, I played you Belinda Carlisle with Leave a Light On. And yes, from the Bad album, The Way You Make Me Feel, the third single to be taken from that album, Michael Jackson, of course, getting us into Tuesday afternoon's edition of the Nation 80s Takeover. Let's get underway straight away with what we call a Nation Nugget. One of those songs that doesn't get played that often on the radio from Billy Idol.

0: firstly, I played Billy Idol and Eyes Without a Face. And speaking of Billy's, the B-side of that particular song was Billy Bragg and his version of the Beatles' song She's Leaving Home. It was a double A-side with Wet, Wet, Wet and With a Little Help from My Friends, raising funds for the Childline charity, Esther Ranson's worthwhile charity. 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
29: Hold on, miss. 2055? We'll be grown up by then.
30: We're not having that, are we?
29: 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It's water and cans.
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29: It all adds up.
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Huey Lewis in the news and a happy little tune for a Tuesday afternoon stuck with you. And before that, I Got You Babe, the UB40 and Chrissie Hynde version, which got to number one originally, of course, recorded by Sonny and Cher. Here's a lady who can eat a wagon wheel without breaking it in half first.

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0: Originally a hit in the 1980s, but it did get to number one in 1993, thanks to the VW advert. The Bluebells with Young at Heart wraps up Tuesday afternoon's edition of the Nation 80s Takeover here on Nation Radio Northeast. Thank you very much for your company for today. I'll see you tomorrow morning at 10 for Wednesday morning show. Tony Shepherd's on the way next after the latest news headlines at 1.
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0: The top stories this hour. Sir Keir Starmer's standing down as an MP. The former Prime Minister had previously said he'd continue to represent the Holborn and St Pancras seat after leaving Downing Street in July. Meanwhile, Downing Street says his successor, Andy Burnham, wants to bring back hope as he prepares for his Commons debut as PM. He's expected to call for more public control of water, energy and transport. 30 years on from the death of rapper Tupac Shakur, and a man's been found guilty of murder. Former LA gang leader Dwayne Davis has been convicted for masterminding the killing. Reports suggest Lionel Richie had to go to hospital after falling ill at a show in the US on Saturday night. TMZ says the 77-year-old singer went in for treatment after his concert in St. Louis in Missouri and is expected to be released later today. And the first named storms have been announced by the Met Office. Austin, Bulow and Chloe have been chosen from more than 40,000 public suggestions.
15: Now for the news across the northeast. A man's been charged with murder after a house fire in Grangetown near Middlesbrough, which left a woman and her seven-year-old niece dead. Natalie McDonald, who was 34, and Valencia Foster died on Wednesday, while four other people were injured. A 23-year-old man is due in court later. An investigation's underway following a shooting in County Durham. Emergency services were called to an address in Gainford on Saturday night to report a man was shot. A 16-year-old boy and 20-year-old man have been arrested on suspicion of attempted murder. Detailed plans for a £900 million metro extension through Washington are to go on display. Nexus has revealed proposed locations for three new stations, plus road changes and plans to use the Victoria Viaduct. 14 events will be held across the region, with trains hoped to run from 2033. And the City of Durham Show returns next month after a 15-year hiatus. The event features competitions for fruits and veg, flowers, baking, crafts and even a dog show.
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15: Expect the odd spot of rain to become more persistent as the day goes on, but feeling warm with highs of 21. That's the latest. I'm Caroline Verdon.
24: Lovely to be back with you. Tony Shepherd here through your afternoon with some fine music. We've got 30 minutes of 90s after two. Now, from the noughties, Sara Bareilles.

everything she wants. This is Nation Radio. I'll get you through your afternoon with some fine music here. It's an 80s classic in just a moment from an iconic 80s movie. First, though, it's a song that's been huge over in the States from Stella Lefty. This is called Boston, playing at Nation. On a train.

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5: Class, it's been reported that if we keep using water like we are now, by 2055 we could be short by 5 billion litres a day.
6: Hold on, miss. 2055, we'll be grown up by then.
7: We're not having that, are we?
6: No. Oi, hear that? It's water and cans.
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0: me.
1: Mountain of a Man. Rory, a.k.a. Rag and Bone Man, it's Human on Nation Radio. Tony Shepherd here, 1st of September, World Letter Writing Day today, urging us to put pen to paper. Yeah, it's nothing quite like writing a great letter, particularly if it's in, you know, green ink to the local council. It's also National Tofu Day today as well, celebrated for all things tofu. Don't mind a bit of that myself. And Ginger Cat Appreciation Day. Hey, we always appreciate ginger moggies around here.

0: Hope your Tuesday is going well. 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

0: It's The Excellent Race. She is just brilliant. That's called Where's My Husband, playing here on Nation Radio. 90s incoming on this afternoon's Back to the 90s with a song from back in the day from E17. And we'll get underway with a song which featured in a 90s movie soundtrack after your latest headlines for 2 o'clock now.
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17: The top stories this hour. Keir Starmer has announced he's to stand down as an MP. In a statement, the former Prime Minister says representing the constituency of Holborn and St Pancras for 11 years has been a huge honour and privilege. His decision will trigger a by-election in the London seat. Meanwhile, Andy Burnham is preparing to address the Commons for the first time since replacing him. Police in Nepal say at least 60 children are among the more than 1,000 who've died after last week's flash floods in the country. country and in neighbouring Tibet. Up to 48 British nationals remain missing. A man's appeared in court charged with the murders of two people in a house fire on Teesside. A seven-year-old girl and her aunt died in Grangetown near Middlesbrough on Wednesday. And the Met Office says this summer has been the UK's warmest on record. Temperatures averaged 16.5 degrees during June, July and August, beating the previous best set last year.
1: Now for the news across the northeast. A man's been charged with murder after a house fire in Grangetown near Middlesbrough, which left a woman and her seven-year-old niece dead. Natalie McDonald, who was 34, and Valencia Foster died on Wednesday, while four other people were injured. A 23-year-old man is due in court later. An investigation's underway following a shooting in County Durham. Emergency services were called to an address in Gainford on Saturday night to report a man was shot. A 16-year-old boy and 20-year-old man have been arrested on suspicion of attempted murder. Detailed plans for a £900 million metro extension through Washington are to go on display. Nexus has revealed proposed locations for three new stations, plus road changes and plans to use the Victoria Viaduct. 14 events will be held across the region, with trains hoped to run from 2033. And the City of Durham Show returns next month after a 15-year hiatus. The event features competitions for fruits and veg, flowers, baking, crafts and even a dog show.
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1: Expect the odd spot of rain to become more persistent as the day goes on, but feeling warm with highs of 21. That's the latest. I'm Caroline Verdon.
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0: Good afternoon, Tony Shepherd here. It's all about the 90s for the next 30 minutes. If you were an East 17 fan, deep down, a little something for you in just a mo. And Madonna first.

Such an iconic bass line in that one. Mantronics and Gotta Have Your Love. It's Nation Radio. Ask your smart speaker to play Nation Radio. Have us on through your afternoon. It's a great playlist here. Monday to Friday from 2, we've got the best in the 90s, powered by our sister station, Nation 90s. And let's get this on right now from Sheryl Crow. If it makes you happy, it's Nation.

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9: Class, it's been reported that if we keep using water like we are now, by 2055 we could be short by 5 billion litres a day.
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Thanks to Malk, who's a huge Pet Shop Boys fan. He had that suggestion for Back to the 90s. Great to play that for you. Can You Forgive Her? Not heard that for a while. 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This next track is a great collaboration between Snow Patrol and Kylie Minogue. It's called These Alarms.

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0: Those Little Mixes and Breakup Song on Nation Radio. I hope you're okay. Tony Shepherd here with you. I've got the latest update for 3 o'clock coming here in just a moment for you, locally, nationally and internationally. And then after 3:30, it's a great early 90s song that I'd completely forgotten about. Can't wait to play it for you on Nation's Old School Run. And we're in the 80s with our next artist.
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20: Top stories this hour. Sir Keir Starmer's standing down as an MP, triggering a by-election for the Holborn and St Pancras seat, which he's held for 11 years. In a statement, the former PM says he's ready to pass the baton. Here's political strategist and commentator John McTernan.
21: I think it's probably good for him to move to international rather than domestic affairs. But it's a sad moment for somebody who had a great election victory for Labour.
20: Meanwhile, Andy Burnham's addressing Parliament as Prime Minister for the first time today, focusing on more public control over water and energy. Another weather record's been broken, with the summer being the hottest ever in the UK. The Met Office says the average temperature between June and August was 16.5 degrees. And a jacket worn by Freddie Mercury during his last live performance is expected to fetch up to £150,000 at auction. The Queen frontman wore the cropped leather biker jacket during a charity show alongside Sir Cliff Richards in London in 1988.
0: Now for the news across the North East, a 23-year-old man has appeared before magistrates charged with murder following a house fire near Middlesbrough. A 7-year-old girl and her aunt died in the blaze. The hearing lasted for less than 2 minutes, and Jaden Wright, who's of no fixed abode, will appear before Teesside Crown Court on Thursday. Residents can have their say on detailed plans for the £900 million metro extension to Washington. Nexus has revealed three proposed new stations, including two in Washington, along with changes to roads and the use of the 188-year-old Victoria Viaduct. 14 public events are planned across the region. Six people could eventually live above a shop on Roker Avenue in Sunderland. The HMO building would have six ensuite bedrooms and a shared kitchen. The applicants say the property has been refurbished after falling into disrepair and would be professionally managed if approved. And a traditional show celebrating produce and community is being revived in Durham. Organisers are hoping to attract thousands of visitors. Competitions will include the longest carrot and rudest vegetable.
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0: Cloudy this afternoon, some showers possible overnight with highs of 19, and tomorrow is looking like a bit of a washout. That's the latest. I'm Brad Hardware.
23: Good afternoon, thanks for having us on this afternoon. Tony Shepherd here with more of the best variety of hits, an iconic Queen and David Bowie number, and this right now from the 80s.

0: Queen and David Bowie, the classic Under Pressure on Nation Radio. There was a lovely heartfelt tribute by this next singer to one of her icons, describing her as dazzling with true grace, remembering Dolly Parton. It's Taylor Swift, who had a huge, sort of inspiration on her early career, particularly with a real sort of country sound. This is Opalite playing at Nation Radio.
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0: 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I'm Tony Shepherd. 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
0: 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And this week, you could win a massive £400,000. 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

Mimi Webb and House on Fire on Nation. Afternoon, I'm Tony. Lovely to be with you. And let's take you back to 1991 for the first song on Nation's old school run from Kim Appleby. Remember this?

0: It's the other big Rick Astley hit, Whenever You Need Somebody, on Tuesday afternoon here at Nation Radio, and I'm Tony Shepherd. On the old school run, we brought you that Kim Appleby track, which was great to hear. Not heard that for ages, probably since around it was out, actually, in the early 90s. That was GLAD. More old school run favourites tomorrow at around this time. And don't forget, tomorrow morning at 9 a.m. we take a trip back in time on the Golden Hour. See if you can work out our year.
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19: Still some delays as you head around Durham this afternoon. The southbound side of Newcastle Road struggling on towards Neville's Cross Bank, taking around 10 minutes to get through. Also busy at Newcastle, southbound the Central Motorway from the Great North Road through to the Swan House roundabout. Picking up queues already through the works at Meadowfield. We've got temporary lights there, High Street North out towards Meadow Rise, allow an extra 5 or 10 minutes on your journey to get through. Similar advice really at Northallerton, where we still got those temporary lights on Stokesley Road out towards the junction with Northallerton Road. That's the latest.
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0: 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I'll catch you tomorrow from one.
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25: The top stories this hour. Sir Keir Starmer's standing down as an MP, triggering a by-election for the Holborn and St Pancras seat, which he's held for 11 years. In a statement, the former PM says he's ready to pass the baton. Here's political strategist and commentator John McTernan.
26: I think it's probably good for him to move to international rather than domestic affairs. But it's a sad moment for somebody who had a great election victory for Labour.
25: Meanwhile, Andy Burnham's addressing Parliament as Prime Minister for the first time today, focusing on more public control over water and energy. Another weather record's been broken, with the summer being the hottest ever in the UK. The Met Office says the average temperature between June and August was 16.5 degrees. And a jacket worn by Freddie Mercury during his last live performance is expected to fetch up to £150,000 at auction. The Queen frontman wore the cropped leather biker jacket during a charity show alongside Sir Cliff Richard in London in 1988.
0: Now for the news across the North East, a 23-year-old man has appeared before magistrates charged with murder following a house fire near Middlesbrough. A 7-year-old girl and her aunt died in the blaze. The hearing lasted for less than 2 minutes, and Jaden Wright, who's of no fixed abode, will appear before Teesside Crown Court on Thursday. Residents can have their say on detailed plans for the £900 million metro extension to Washington. Nexus has revealed three proposed new stations, including two in Washington, along with changes to roads and the use of the 188-year-old Victoria Viaduct. 14 public events are planned across the region. Six people could eventually live above a shop on Roker Avenue in Sunderland. The HMO building would have six ensuite bedrooms and a shared kitchen. The applicants say the property has been refurbished after falling into disrepair and would be professionally managed if approved. And a traditional show celebrating produce and community is being revived in Durham. Organisers are hoping to attract thousands of visitors. Competitions will include the longest carrot and rudest vegetable.
23: 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With Club 3000 Bingo, Peter Lee. And soon, Sunderland. Home of huge prize money and great value bingo. 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
0: Cloudy this afternoon, some showers possible overnight with highs of 19, and tomorrow is looking like a bit of a washout. That's the latest. I'm Brad Hardware. Nation
2: Radio. Already busy on the A1M northbound Chesley Street to the Angel, Angel to the Metro Centre. A19 southbound heading towards the Tyne Tunnel. Delays are between 5 and 10 minutes. 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Back to work today, back to school, some schools back tomorrow. Let's get some great songs on the radio for you this afternoon. Jess Glynn after this, Torn, Natalie Imbruglia.

Nation Radio across the Northeast, playing the best variety of hits. Simon Grundy back here tomorrow morning from 6, including another golden hour just after 9 so far this week. 1991, 1983 this morning, a noughties year with our Simon tomorrow. You may have heard or read earlier on today that Sir Keir Starmer standing down as an MP. I mentioned this to somebody earlier on today. They went, really? Oh, that'll be his last U-turn as an MP then.

0: Asia Radio across the Northeast, playing the best variety of hits. She's on her Songs of Yazoo, The Minutes and Other tour at the moment. Coming up our way, 4th of October, Stockton Globe. And at the Glass House in Gateshead on Thursday, the 15th of October, Alison Moyo. We are Nation Radio across the Northeast. Rembrandt's Whitney in a few moments' time.
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12: Picking up some delays as you head around Howden, the southbound side of the A19, slow approaching the Tyne Tunnel. We've also got queues at Newcastle, southbound the Central Motorway there, and Great North Road through to the Swanhouse roundabout, and roadworks slowing things down at Meadowfield with temporary lights on High Street North as you approach Meadow Rise. Generally elsewhere, traffic coping pretty well, just checking in with the Centre at Gateshead through the long-term works, the Gateshead Highway, all doing well for now out towards Durham Road. No issues for the works at Bishop Auckland if you're headed on South Church Road there. That's the latest.
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0: Nation Radio across the Northeast, playing the best variety of hits on Dave Sherwood, keeping things moving at drive time. Let's do a round of On The Box. This has been going on for a couple of weeks now. New clip. Yeah, a new clip. What are they going on about? Another clip from one of the shopping channels.
1: It mixes the old traditional with the brand new. 68 pieces in total is what you'll get for your money. But all of that will come boxed and delivered direct to your door. And what a great gift idea that will make.
0: Oh, mind the gap. Not sure what's going on there. 07740938500. What do you reckon that item is?
1: It mixes the old traditional with the brand new. 68 pieces in total is what you'll get for your money. But all of that will come boxed and delivered direct to your door. And what a great gift idea that will make.
0: What do you reckon that item is? Message me your guess right now on WhatsApp. 07740938500. Remember to include where you're listening across the Northeast. Also, your name as well, please. Maxi Priest after Chapel Row in Nation Radio. It's

0: Maybe you saw him at the Reggae Festival last summer alongside Aswad and UB40. Maxi Priest, Wild World Nation Radio across the Northeast, playing the best variety of hits and On the Box.
1: It mixes the old traditional with the brand new. 68 pieces in total is what you'll get for your money. But all of that will come boxed and delivered direct to your door. And what a great gift idea that will make.
0: Louise Speller in Concord saying, is it a Sky Electrics? That's a bloomin' good answer.
2: Nah.
0: It's not a Sky Electrics, but that's a pretty good answer. On the hot cold-ometer, you're kind of nice and warm. That's the only way to describe it. Nearly 20 to 5. In a few moments' time, Jennifer Lopez and Elton John.
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11: Traffic remaining busy as you head around Billingham this afternoon. Southbound the A19 coming in from Wolverston just before the four-track interchange, taking about 10 minutes to get through. Durham traffic struggling as well. Southbound Newcastle Road on towards Neville's Cross Bank. That's going to take about 10 minutes there. And if you're heading on through the roadworks at Newcastle, the Tyne Bridge has a lane shut on towards the Central Motorway. Touch busy through the works at Meadowfield as well, with temporary lights on High Street north out towards Langley Moorturn. And at Northallerton, you've got temporary lights on Stokes Road near to Northallerton Road.
7: Travel
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For me, that is one of the best Elton John songs ever released. And beforehand, Jennifer Lopez. 80 Funny Nation Radio across the Northeast playing the best variety of hits. Let's enter the vinyl vault. Play somebody's vinyl first. Can you remember the first ever 7-inch single you bought? Where did you buy it from? How much did it cost? What was that single? Message me right now on WhatsApp 07740 938 500. 07740 938 500. Gary Predo from Shiny Row. His vinyl first was bought from W.H. Smith in Sunderland. This from Eurythmics.

0: Nation Radio across the Northeast, playing the best variety of hits. Bruno Mars and I Just Might. And beforehand, Eurythmics, Sweet Dreams, Dave Stewart, playing at the Fire Station in Sunderland, 14th and 15th of September. There's still a handful of tickets left. Right, after the news for the Northeast at 5 o'clock this afternoon, we'll do a 5 o'clock Feel Good 3, including something from the Cardigans, Michael Jackson 2. Nation
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14: The top stories this hour. Andy Burnham's made his first appearance in the House of Commons as Prime Minister. The address is his first at the dispatch box for 16 years.
15: Britain is not where any of us would wish it to be. Things are not working as they should. Life is too expensive and too hard for too many.
14: MPs are questioning him about the proposals announced over the summer aimed at tackling the cost of living. Meanwhile, Sir Keir Starmer says now is the right time as he steps down as MP for Holborn and St Pancras. The former Prime Minister will now focus on international affairs. In other news, a man's appeared in court charged with murder after a house fire that killed a seven-year-old girl and her aunt near Middlesbrough. Four others were injured in the blaze in Grangetown last Wednesday. And Scotland's NHS boards are being reduced from 14 to 2. It's part of a major shake-up of the country's health service.
16: Now for the news across the northeast, a 23-year-old man has appeared before magistrates charged with murder following a house fire near Middlesbrough. A 7-year-old girl and her aunt died in the blaze. The hearing lasted for less than 2 minutes and Jaden Wright, who's of no fixed abode, will appear before Teesside Crown Court on Thursday. Residents can have their say on detailed plans for the £900 million metro extension to Washington. Nexus has revealed three proposed new stations, including two in Washington, along with changes to roads and the use of the 188-year-old Victoria Viaduct. 14 public events are planned across the region. Six people could eventually live above a shop on Roker Avenue in Sunderland. The HMO building would have six ensuite bedrooms and a shared kitchen. The applicants say the property has been refurbished after falling into disrepair and would be professionally managed if approved. And a traditional show celebrating produce and community is being revived in Durham. Organisers are hoping to attract thousands of visitors. Competitions will include the longest carrot and rudest vegetable.
11: 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Over 18s only, please play responsibly.
16: Cloudy this afternoon, some showers possible overnight with highs of 19, and tomorrow is looking like a bit of a washout. That's the latest. I'm Brad Hardware.
0: A167 southbound heading towards Neville's Cross Bank in Durham. That's slow moving at the moment. And Cargo Fleet Lane in the Borough. That's stop start as well. 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Here we are on a Tuesday feeling like a Monday. Yeah, it's all a bit confusing. Culture Club, Cardigans in a few moments' time. First of all, let's start off for Feel Good 3 with Michael Jackson.

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Go West, Sombra in a few moments' time. Today is transfer deadline day. Is Malik coming or is he going? We'll keep an eye on Flight Radar 24 to see if any private jets are coming into Newcastle Airport for medicals and stuff this afternoon. We are Nation Radio playing the best variety of hits. I'm Dave Sherwood with Sombra Now. My body isn't ready.

0: the Little Things playing the best variety of hits. Now, next week, you could win a free night out to the theatre for this year's festive family panto, thanks to the Sunderland Empire. This time, it's all about Peter Pan. A decade on from him defeating Captain Hook, he could be back and plotting revenge. Find out from Friday the 11th of December until Sunday the 3rd of January next year. The Northeast favourites Miss Rory and Tom Wally join Emmerdale's Bradley Riches and Milkshakes host Olivia Birkenhoff for a new adventure following last year's hit of Sleeping Beauty. Jump on board, join Simon Grundy at breakfast next week to ponder Peter's puzzle to bag a pass for four to Neverland. Make sure you're listening after 8 o'clock Monday morning for more details. We are Nation Ready, a little after 20 past five. Celebrity laughs in a few moments' time. Travel news from the Northeast next, then Pink and Neil Diamond. Nation
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7: Still some delays as you head around Middlesbrough tonight. It's busy on Cargo Fleet Lane approaching Brambles Farm. We've also got a build-up at Howden, southbound the A19 approaching the Tyne Tunnel, and around Durham the usual queues affecting the southbound side of Newcastle Road approaching Neville's Cross Bank. A little bit slow going through the roadworks at Gateshead as well. The long-term works there on the Gateshead Highway affecting you out towards High Street West. Also got some restrictions at Marton on the westbound side of the A174. Bit of a build-up getting on there because of the ongoing roadworks. That's the latest. I'm Ed Shepherd.
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Nation Radio across the Northeast, playing the best variety of hits. I'm Dave Sherwood. A great song from Alexandra Neal in a few moments' time. Also, Becky Hill. Let's do Celebrity Laugh Step. Celebrity Laugh, Northeast connection, 80s, 90s connection, known for a beard and glasses, music connection too. Whose laugh is this? What do you reckon? Who are you thinking? Message me right now on WhatsApp, 07740 938 500. You know this person. You may have even bumped into them in your local Tesco's. What do you reckon? 07740 938 500 on WhatsApp. Becky Hill, David Guetta, remember, Nation Radio.

Nation Radio across the North East, playing the best variety of hits. I know Simon Grundy saw him at the Glass House a couple of years back and said it was a little bit disappointing. I saw him at the Forum Billingham about 15 years ago. He was on form. Bit sweaty though. I used to say to people afterwards, if you ever see Alex live, he is great, but don't sit in the first few rows of the venue because you turn around, look at the band, and you'll get yourself a shower.

0: Right, let's do celebrity laughs. We got Diane in Houghton giving it a go today, saying, is it Bernard Cribbins? Is it Bernard Cribbins?
1: I'm afraid I have bad news.
0: It's not Bernard Cribbins, but thank you for giving it a go. We'll play again tomorrow just after 5:34. Non Blondes, Ed Sheeran on the travel news for the North East next. 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
11: Still some delays as you head around Middlesbrough tonight. It's busy on Cargo Fleet Lane approaching Brambles Farm. We've also got a build up at Howden, southbound the A19 approaching the Tyne Tunnel, and around Durham the usual queues affecting the southbound side of Newcastle Road approaching Neville's Cross Bank. A little bit slow going through the roadworks at Gateshead as well. The long-term works there on the Gateshead Highway affecting you out towards High Street West. Also got some restrictions at Marton on the westbound side of the A174. Bit of a build-up getting on there because of the ongoing roadworks. That's the latest. I'm Ed Shepherd.
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0: Nation Radio playing the best variety of hits across the northeast. He's very quiet at the moment, which for many people was a little bit unnerving because it clearly means he's working on a new album. Ed Sheeran, Castle on the Hill in a couple of moments' time. Peter Gabriel, Holly Humberstone as well. This evening, Jay McDonald, City Hall in Newcastle. Maybe you're just about to jump in the car to travel over there now. Thursday, Drifters at the Forum Theatre, Billingham. And then on Friday at the Sunderland Empire, it's the Pratt Pack. Bradley Walsh, Brian Connolly, Joe Pasquale, squeaking away, Shane Ritchie as well. All right, £400,000. Make me a
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0: Nation Radio across the Northeast, playing the best variety of hits. I'm Dave Sherwood. That's Holly Humberstone and White Noise. This coming weekend, it's an albums weekend. We're going to be playing songs from some of the biggest selling albums, and they're all number one albums. So there'll be stuff from Michael Jackson's Thriller, of course. Amy Winehouse's Back to Black, Fleetwood Mac Rumours, ABBA Gold, Simply Red Star, oh, so many more. Starts 10 o'clock on Saturday morning with myself. I nearly said Monday. Saturday morning with myself here on Nation Radio North East. Right, stay with me. After 6 o'clock tonight, something from Jimmy Nail and also Lady Gaga.
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6: The top stories this hour. Andy Burnham's addressed MPs for the first time as Prime Minister, telling them Britain is not where any of us wish it to be.
7: Things are not working as they should.
6: During a statement in the Commons, he's vowed to take stronger public control of services like water and transport and to meet the climate challenge. He says Britain must be blunt about what went wrong, but Tory leader Kemi Badenoch is sceptical.
8: On this side of the House, we understand that this country's problems will not be solved by lofty promises alone. Yeah. In the end, the Prime Minister will be judged on what he actually delivers.
6: Meanwhile, Sakir Starmer has announced he'll stand down as an MP to focus on overseas affairs. His successor as Prime Minister, Andy Burnham, has paid tribute in Parliament. And this may not be the most surprising news of the day, but this summer has been the hottest on record in the UK. The Met Office says provisional data shows that the average temperature between June and August was 16.5 degrees Celsius.
9: Now for the news across the northeast, a 23-year-old man has appeared before magistrates charged with murder following a house fire near Middlesbrough. A 7-year-old girl and her aunt died in the blaze. The hearing lasted for less than 2 minutes, and Jaden Wright, who's of no fixed abode, will appear before Teesside Crown Court on Thursday. Residents can have their say on detailed plans for the £900 million metro extension to Washington. Nexus has revealed three proposed new stations, including two in Washington, along with changes to roads and the use of the 188-year-old Victoria Viaduct. 14 public events are planned across the region. Six people could eventually live above a shop on Roker Avenue in Sunderland. The HMO building would have six ensuite bedrooms and a shared kitchen. The applicants say the property has been refurbished after falling into disrepair and would be professionally managed if approved. And a traditional show celebrating produce and community is being revived in Durham. Organisers are hoping to attract thousands of visitors. Competitions will include the longest carrot and rudest vegetable.
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9: Cloudy this afternoon, some showers possible overnight with highs of 19, and tomorrow is looking like a bit of a washout. That's the latest. I'm Brad Hardware.
0: Nation Radio. A1M northbound, Chesley Street to the Angel, Angel to Metro Centre. That's pretty stop start at the moment. A19 southbound towards the Tyne Tunnel, delays of 10 minutes. Nation Radio. Playing the best variety of hits across the Northeast. We are Nation Radio. I'm Dave Sherwood at Drive Time. Going to play you a great song from Starship and Lady Gaga in a few moments' time. First of all, Jimmy Nail.

Asia Radio across the Northeast with the best variety of hits. Starship and a little help from the DJ Les Garland on that particular song. Yeah, he used to work at Y95. Also, he was the co-founder of Zumba and also MTV. He likes to play golf now and smoke a large cigar. Madonna, Alex Warren in just a few moments' time. Dolly Parton was laid to rest at the weekend. And a little bit like Michael Jackson and Elvis Presley, a huge surge in record sales since her passing. At the moment, Islands in the Stream's 13 in the UK top 40, 9 to 5, 12, Jolene, 9. They reckon by this coming Friday, 9 to 5 could go to number one, which would be Dolly's first number one. Earlier on today, Sir Keir Starmer said that he was resigning as an MP and therefore standing back from politics. So in a Starmer style, that would be probably his final U-turn. They say that

0: We are Nation Radio, playing the best variety of hits across the Northeast. If you're looking for a bargain, head over to our Voucher Club website, because at the moment there's 50% off an overnight stay for two at Hilton Garden Inn in Sunderland, VIP family package at Sunderland Bowl, and Flamingoland family ticket as well. We are Nation Radio. I'm Dave Sherwood at Drive Time. We'll do the translator quiz in a few moments' time. Play a great song from Lisa Stansfield and Deep Blue Something next. Nation
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14: Still some delays as you head around Durham tonight. Southbound Newcastle Road on towards Neville's Cross Bank, taking about 10 minutes to get through. It's also slow at Newcastle, southbound the Central Motorway. Queues lingering there from the Great North Road through to the Swan House roundabout. It's still busy around Heaton, following on from a broken down vehicle earlier on the eastbound side of Stevenson Road. Looks like all lanes have now been reopened, but certainly it will take a little while for traffic to recover on towards the Heaton Road junction as a result of that. Thankfully elsewhere, traffic doing fine. No issues with the roadworks at Gateshead.
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as you're running across the northeast with the best variety of hits. Harry Styles, Owen Paul in a few moments' time. Nearly 25 to 7, let's do the translator quiz. Great British phrase today.

0: remember the miming fail on Pebble Mill at one? That's it. He was, well, the music was singing along, but he was just stood there, kind of looking around. How about it? We're Nation Radio, that's Simon Paul, and more classics tomorrow morning after nine with Simon Grundy at breakfast. And our golden hour so far this week, 91-83. Naughty's year tomorrow with our Simon. Let's do the translator quiz. It's a Macam phrase in Japanese today. Which translates back to...
1: I'm absolutely clammy.
0: Another one tomorrow just after 6:30. Stay with me. Travel news for the Northeast next. Then CeeLo Green and the Doobie Brothers. Nation
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8: My beans have been to Mexico. 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My beans were with me in Italy, then came with me to Greece. I slurped their sauce on Spanish shores. I nibbled them in Nice. My Heinz beans have seen the world. They've travelled far and wide because they are, as we all know, too good to leave behind.
9: 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You still have to check them into the hold.
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11: Traffic yet to recover as you head around Newcastle tonight. Slow southbound the Central Motorway from Great North Road through to the Swan House roundabout. Busy too as you head around Newcastle over the Tyne Bridge. Still those long-term works continuing as you head from the Central Motorway through to Church Street. Busy around Meadowfield as well with temporary lights on High Street North on towards Meadow Rise. Still some temporary lights slowing you down at Northallerton if you're heading on Stokesley Road. That stretch of the 684 there affected by Northmoor Road and Northallerton Road. That's the latest.
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0: Nation Radio across the northeast with the best variety of SJ McDonald City Hall, Newcastle tonight. Thursday, Drifters at the Forum Theatre in Billingham. And on Friday, it's the Pratt Pack at Sunderland Empire. Bradley Walsh, Brian Connolly, Joe Pasquale, and Shane Ritchie. 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

0: Olivia Dean, A Man I Need, Nation Radio, all over the North East. I'm Dave Sherwood, playing you the best variety of hits. After the news at 7 o'clock for the North East, we get into Tuesday evening's happy hour, ready to go. Something from Chesney Hawkes. Maybe you saw him as a part of the Tyneside Festival a couple of months back. And a great song from Denise Williams, too. Nation
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13: The top stories this hour. Andy Burnham says he has a clear, coherent and credible approach to growth as he addressed Parliament for the first time as Prime Minister. The PM has also pledged to meet the climate challenge, to boost defence spending and look at every facet of cost of living crisis.
14: We can make this next decade better than the last.
13: Meanwhile, Mr. Burnham's paid tribute to his predecessor, Sir Keir Starmer, after he announced he was stepping down as an MP, saying he created a platform to change this country for the better. Sir Keir's resignation will trigger a by-election in the Holborn and St. Pancras constituency in London. A British national has been rescued alongside 118 other people in Nepal. It comes nearly a week after deadly floods hit the country, killing more than 1,000 people. And in sport, Manchester City have signed Enzo Fernandez for a record equaling £125 million. The fee equals the British transfer record set last summer when Liverpool signed Alexander Isak from Newcastle. He moves from Chelsea.
15: Now for the news across the northeast, a 23-year-old man has appeared before magistrates charged with murder following a house fire near Middlesbrough. A 7-year-old girl and her aunt died in the blaze. The hearing lasted for less than 2 minutes, and Jaden Wright, who's of no fixed abode, will appear before Teesside Crown Court on Thursday. Residents can have their say on detailed plans for the £900 million metro extension to Washington. Nexus has revealed three proposed new stations, including two in Washington, along with changes to roads and the use of the 188-year-old Victoria Viaduct. 14 public events are planned across the region. Six people could eventually live above a shop on Roker Avenue in Sunderland. The HMO building would have six ensuite bedrooms and a shared kitchen. The applicants say the property has been refurbished after falling into disrepair and would be professionally managed if approved. And a traditional show celebrating produce and community is being revived in Durham. Organisers are hoping to attract thousands of visitors. Competitions will include the longest carrot and rudest vegetable.
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15: Cloudy this afternoon, some showers possible overnight with highs of 19, and tomorrow is looking like a bit of a washout. That's the latest. I'm Brad Hardware.
0: Hope you had a really good day today. Maybe it was back to work, back to school. I know a lot of school's going back tomorrow. Let's do our happy hour for Tuesday evening. Ready to go, Denise Williams, Chesney Hawkes and Aretha and George.

Nation Radio across the Northeast with the best variety of hits. Here we are, Happy Hour Tuesday evening. Denise Williams, Chesney Hawks, maybe you saw him in Ben's Park back in July alongside Martin Fry from ABC, and George and Aretha, and the George Michael trailer was released today for the Faith Tour, which is going to be in cinemas across the Northeast in December. It's been directed by a bloke called David Austin, who was one of George's fans, and also released a couple of singles as well. One of those singles called Turn to Gold, which was absolutely superb. If you didn't know any difference, you think it was George Michael.

0: Were you there Sunday evening, Leeds Park, with a bin bag round you, watching Human League perform that live? We're Nature Radio across the Northeast for the best variety of hits. Happy hour on a Tuesday evening. I'm Dave Sherwood. Looking after things tour, 8 o'clock tonight, and then Roberto with the 80s at 8. Donna Summer in a few moments' time, and a great song from Cher next.
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I'm Dave Sherwood, keeping things moving at Drive Time Tuesday evening. Simon Grundy back at breakfast tomorrow morning, starting off at 6 with another Mind Masher. 8 o'clock, topical tune, and 9, golden hour so far this week. 91, 83, noughties year tomorrow. 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

0: Pleasure Radio across the Northeast with the best variety of hits. I'm Dave Sherwood, looking after things till 8 o'clock tonight. Roberto here at 8 with the Nation Player, 80s at 8. Bonnie Tyler ready to go in a couple of moments' time, and JLS, they're ready now. 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

0: We are Nature Radio across the Northeast with the best variety. If it's Thursday, then the Drifters at the Forum Theatre in Billingham. Friday, Sunderland Empire, the Pratt Pack, Bradley Walsh, Brian Connolly, Joe Pasquale, Shane Ritchie. 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

0: Break My Soul, Beyonce, Nation Radio, playing the best variety of hits across the Northeast. I'm Dave Sherwood. Have yourself a really good Tuesday evening. Catch up for Drive Time tomorrow, sometime after 4 over the Northeast. After the news at 8 o'clock tonight, it's the 80s at 8 with something from The Vapors and Level 42.
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6: Let's go for Tuesday night. Hello, I'm Roberto, 8 o'clock. Hope it's been a good day. I've got the best variety of hits to wrap it up. That brilliant new one from The Script soon after three big ones from the 80s.
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6: And I've got a song in here for you tonight that is unmistakably Tina Turner, but it was actually written for Dire Straits. First up, Level 42.

is Tina Turner. Unmistakably Tina Turner with Private Dancer. It was originally written, though, for Dire Straits. They decided to give it to her because Woman Seeking a Better Life didn't really fit with their kind of male vibe. That takes care of 80s at 8 tonight. More big 80s songs like that over on our sister station, Nation 80s. You can find it on your DAB radio, on your smart speaker, and of course via our app, Nation Player. I'll get TLC on the way for you soon after the script. This is one of their big new ones from their album. It's called The Crowd Was Singing Wonderwall on Nation. Got

0: how's the first day of autumn been for you then? Feels like it's got chilly, right? I don't know if this is just a mental thing. Autumn's here, it must be chilly. Or if it has actually got chilly, but it feels cooler to me. There is TLC Waterfalls playing for you on Nation. I've not put the heating on yet, because it is only September. I'll leave that for another couple of months, or as long as I can string it out for. Just keep putting on more jumpers and layers. It's 20 past eight right now. I'm Roberto with the best variety of hits. Mike Posner on the way next with his song about those really annoying people in life who are just cooler than us.
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Good evening, Sarah Collins. Going to play this for you. Candy Staton on Nation. Young Hearts Run Free. Thank you for your message. She's got the ironing board out. Large glass of red wine poured. Ready to tackle the post-summer holiday ironing. But she really can't be bothered. Yeah, it's the last thing you want to do, isn't it? Leave it. Apparently less of us are ironing clothes now anyway. Plus, of course, you're not going to need them again until next year. So pack them away, iron them next year. Paul Simon's on the way soon. First, though, Ariana Grande. We can't be friends on Nation.

0: This is Paul Simon. You can call me Al on Nation. I'm Roberto with the best variety of hits. Nearly 20 to 9 for your Tuesday night. I've got a Mariah Carey song next that's got some doo-doo-doos at the very beginning of it. I reckon you'll be able to name the song just from the doo-doo-doos before she even sings a proper word. I'll play you Ella Langley before 9 as well. First though. Make me a
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0: As we start September, have you given any thought whatsoever to Christmas? No, me neither. Asking that because when I logged into my email earlier, I got an email saying, book your Christmas grotto experience now. It's September, people. Come on, give me a chance to get over summer first. But if you are thinking about Christmas and you want to put some money aside for it, how about 400 grand? Would that make sure your Christmas is the best ever? You don't have to spend all of it on Christmas. You can spend some of it now if you fancy on having a great time, making summer last that little bit longer. That's how much money we're giving away this week, £400,000. 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It's a guaranteed winner. 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

0: loving this song in America right now. Have you heard? It's spent like 20 weeks at number one. Ella Langley. It is good. I love her accent personally and how she sings. Choosing Texas on Nation. It is Roberto getting ready for 90s at 9 next. If you've not checked that out before, it's where we dive into the 90s for three big songs from that decade. And I'm going to say one little sentence to you, and I reckon you'll know the song I'm going to kick it off with. A La La La La Long. Any ideas? It's on the way.
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As we wrap up your Tuesday, I've got the best variety of hits for you. Hello, I'm Roberto. It's 9 o'clock with Sombra on the way after we dive into the 90s for three massive ones with something from Bryan Adams and a Spice Girl on the way.

Are you singing along with this as well tonight? Bryan Adams and Mel C, great little tune. When You Go, I'm playing for you on Nation, taking care of 90s at 9, of course. And if you want more big feel-good sing-along ones like that, just check out Nation 90s, our sister station, for the best variety of 90s hits. 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We'll head back to the 80s in a moment for some Duran Duran after Samba's Homewrecker on Nation.

0: Not long to go till these guys are back on tour. Duran Duran, Save a Prayer on Nation. They had a massive return to the stage over the summer playing London's Hyde Park. In October, they're going back on tour again and they're wrapping that up with a big gig in London again at the O2 for Halloween. If you're going to that, or maybe a Halloween party, make sure you wear a costume that's light and airy. Apparently Halloween this year is going to be very warm. We're expecting an Indian summer after we've had some rain. Lots been coming our way, apparently. I'll keep you going tonight with the best variety of hits. It's nearly 20 past nine with Blondie on the way real soon and some Take That.
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1: Are you on a countdown to take that new music? There they are, Patience, Our Nation. They've announced a brand new single. It's got a bit of a country vibe to it, actually. Do you want to have a little listen?

I'm liking it already. Comes out Friday. They got a new album on the way as well called Dreamers. Don't know any more about that yet, but I'll keep you posted. I've got Madonna on the way. First up, Sabrina Carpenter on Nation.

0: This is Billy Joel, one of his best. My Life, playing for your nation for Tuesday night. It is Roberto here. Thank you for joining me tonight. 20 to 10 right now with a Hall & Oates song on the way for you next that a lot of people think they're warning us about a woman in, but they're actually talking about New York in the 80s chewing people up. Any ideas what the song is? Taylor Swift on the way before 10 as well. First, though. Make me a
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0: As we start September, have you given any thought whatsoever to Christmas? No, me neither. Asking that because when I logged into my email earlier, I got an email saying, book your Christmas grotto experience now. It's September, people. Come on, give me a chance to get over summer first. But if you are thinking about Christmas and you want to put some money aside for it, how about 400 grand? Would that make sure your Christmas is the best ever? You don't have to spend all of it on Christmas. You can spend some of it now, if you fancy, on having a great time, making summer last that little bit longer. That's how much money we're giving away this week, £400,000. 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
3: Class, it's been reported that if we keep using water like we are now, by 2055 we could be short by 5 billion litres a day.
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0: talking about Harry Styles at the moment and what he said about Taylor Swift, with some people saying he was having a swiper. Have you heard about this? There she is, Taylor Swift. I knew it. I knew you on Nation. Harry and Taylor are exes, of course. Harry was playing Madison Square Gardens recently, where Taylor got married, and he was talking about the venue and how iconic it was. This is what he said. Have a listen.
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0: I don't think he was having a swipe, just having a little laugh, surely. I'll get Noughties at 10 on for you next, kicking that off with Sam Sparrow.
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0: Good evening if you've just joined us. Maybe on your night shift. We'll get some night shift check-ins going real soon. I'm Roberto, 10 o'clock with Alex Warren on the way after we dive into the noughties. Yes, it is Noughties at 10 time. Got some Kylie in here for you tonight. Elbow coming up as well and kicking things off. Sam Sparrow's Black and Gold on Nation.

over on Nation Player right now, our app. Even more big naughties songs like that. Kylie, I believe in you. Just check out Nation Naughties. You can listen on your smart speaker as well, actually. I've got Spandau Ballet coming up for you and some night shift check-ins on the way after the guy who's got his brand new album out. It's called Wild Child. If you've not heard it yet, there's something about it that feels like you're in a kind of therapy session. It is very therapeutic. This is Alex Warren, Fever Dream on Nation.

0: Band Our Ballet's Gold playing for you on Nation for your Tuesday night. It's a nice feeling, isn't it? Nearly Wednesday already. I hope you won. I'm Roberto. It's just coming up to 20 past 10. I'd love to get some night shift check-ins going. If you are on your night shift, come and say hi. Let me know what you're doing, who you're doing it with. I'll give you a little shout. Get involved through our Facebook page. Just search for Nation. I'll keep the tunes coming as well. You two are up next with Beautiful Day and Colonel Abrams. Nation Radio.
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0: There is Colonel Abrams, Trapped on Nation. Nearly half 10 for your Tuesday night. Dan and Jay loading lorries this evening. Night shift check-in, please, Roberto. Done. Hi to Luke Bennett, working at Home Bargains. Rob Carter, hello, mate. Working security tonight. He's in the gatehouse. He says, all's quiet. Surely that's a sign of a good night. Let's hope it stays that way. The New Radicals on the way next. Big 90s song from them that's got a great feel-good chorus. First up, Olivia Rodrigo, Vampire on Nation.
1: Hate to give the satisfaction asking how you're doing now. How's the castle built of people you pretend to care about? Just what you wanted. Look at you, cool guy, you got it. I see the parties in diamonds. Sometimes when I close my eyes, 6 months of torture you sold to some forbidden paradise. I loved you truly.

0: I got an email saying, book your Christmas grotto experience now. It's September, people. Come on, give me a chance to get over summer first. But if you are thinking about Christmas and you want to put some money aside for it, how about 400 grand? Would that make sure your Christmas is the best ever? You don't have to spend all of it on Christmas. 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

0: It's the I like it when you're nice to me bit that is just stuck in my head every time I hear this song. Stella Lefty, love her voice and how she sings as well. A bit like Ella Langley, really, I suppose. There is Boston playing for you on Nation, taking care of things from me. I'm Roberto. Thank you for having us on tonight. If you are on your night shift, of course, good luck. Stick with us. We will get you through with the best variety of hits. And if you're off to bed, as ever, sweet dreams. I'll catch you back here tomorrow from 8. Have a fabulous Wednesday.
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And, of course, every Saturday from 6 with Neil Greenslade. 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